0: voted against that measure. New York City and five other local governments are suing the Trump administration over a new immigration rule that could let officials deny green cards to people using benefits such as Medicaid and food stamps. New York City Mayor Zoran Mandani.
1: This is an undisguised effort to strip New Yorkers of the services they rely on, the public benefits they are entitled to.
0: The government say the rule lacks clear limits, leaving families uncertain about which benefits could affect their immigration status. War Secretary Pete Hegseth is requiring troops to attend his September 30th State of the Force address, but they have to meet specific weight-to-height and grooming standards. Activist and veteran Paul Rykov says Hegseth has got to go.
2: Whether it's getting the job done in Iran or communicating with Congress or telling the truth about what's happening on the ground, I think he's failing in a lot of ways. And a lot of it's been about optics. A lot of it's been about how things look and not necessarily getting the job done.
0: Hegseth has also emphasized fitness, criticizing fat generals, and requiring annual testosterone screenings for troops aged 30 and up. President Trump is demanding a Federal Reserve cut interest rate to 1% or less.
3: The board is very hostile. They're very political. They're doing the wrong thing.
0: Trump made that call after the Fed raised its benchmark rate a quarter of a point to a range of 3.75 to 4%. This is the first hike since 2023. Fed Chairman Kevin Warsh led that decision. Wall Street closed lower.
4: At the closing bell, the Dow Jones lost 631 points, the S&P fell by 33, and the NASDAQ dropped 3 points. I'm Lizzie Radabali.
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0: The family of Tierra Walker is suing Texas Attorney General Ken Paxton, alleging the pregnant San Antonio woman was denied an abortion which would have saved her life. Here's Walker's aunt, LaTanya.
6: It's horrible that she's gone and she was taken from us this way.
0: Walker died in 2024 from preeclampsia after experiencing seizures and blood clots. The lawsuit challenges the Texas abortion ban. Bovine respiratory disease continues to take a toll on young cattle, accounting for nearly 25% of deaths among pre-weaned heifers and more than half of deaths among weaned heifers. Early infections can also delay first calving and reduce milk production during first lactation. With prescription psychedelic use on the rise in the U.S., Denver Health is urging people to understand the risks and benefits of such drugs.
7: A national survey finds nearly 8 million U.S. adults used psilocybin in 2025. Rocky Mountain poison and drug safety researcher Kerry Rockhill says there's lots of promising research on the drugs, but warns they come with risks.
8: So the most common things are, you know, physical symptoms like nausea or headache, things of that nature. There's also psychological side effects that can occur.
7: Those include paranoia, anxiety, and insomnia. She says positive outcomes often come as part of a larger program with a therapist. I'm Connor Shreve.
0: West Texas Intermediate, that's the domestic benchmark for crude oil, is selling at $102 a barrel, while Brent crude, the foreign benchmark's up to $106. For USA Radio News, I'm Anthony Lucero.
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10: From the Range Weather Center for this afternoon, sunny skies push high temperature to 69. Lows fall to a chilly 45 degrees tonight with a mostly cloudy sky. Those mostly cloudy skies linger for Thursday with warmer high temperatures tomorrow to 75. We can't rule out the chance of an afternoon scattered thunderstorm. I'm TJ Matthews on Wyoming's Genuine Country.
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1: USA Radio News, I'm Anthony Lucero. Seven House Republicans joined Democrats in Tuesday's vote to restrict President Trump's war powers over Iran. The seven include Iowa Republican Zach Nunn and Marionette Miller Meeks, who previously opposed similar resolutions. Most House Republicans again voted against that measure. New York City and five other local governments are suing the Trump administration over a new immigration rule that could let officials deny green cards to people using benefits such as Medicaid and food stamps. New York City Mayor Zoran Mandani.
2: This is an undisguised effort to strip New Yorkers of the services they rely on, the public benefits they are entitled to.
1: The government say the rule lacks clear limits, leaving families uncertain about which benefits could affect their immigration status.
3: At the closing bell, the Dow Jones lost 631 points. The S&P fell by 33, and the NASDAQ dropped 3 points. I'm Lizzie Radabali.
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2: USA Radio News, I'm Anthony Lucero. Iowa's congressional delegation split over the Iran War's powers resolution today. Republican Zach Nunn and Marionette Miller Meeks joined the Democrats in supporting the measure, while Ashley Hinson voted against it. The resolution directed President Trump to withdraw the U.S. forces from hostilities without congressional authorization. Ultimately, it did not pass. President Trump's third Surgeon General nominee, Dr. Nicole Safier, faced Senate questioning today over vaccines. She was asked whether childhood vaccines cause autism.
3: I do not believe childhood vaccines cause autism.
2: She also called the MMR vaccination the greatest tool for combating measles. Republican Congressman Thomas Massie is accusing House GOP leadership of sending lawmakers home early in order to avoid a vote on his resolution to impeach Secretary of War Pete Hegseth.
4: Lawmakers will leave Washington on Wednesday night for the final time before the November midterm elections. This after GOP leaders said they were canceling votes set for Thursday. The change in schedule means that the House will not vote on the Hegseth resolution until after Election Day. Massie wrote in a social media post accusing colleagues in his own party of avoiding the vote. I'm Chris Caraccio.
2: Consumers could see higher borrowing costs after the Federal Reserve raised its key interest rate a quarter of a point today. That's the first increase since 2023. Credit cards and auto loans are directly affected, while mortgage rates could also rise.
5: Don't forget the federal government, which ultimately is us as taxpayers. They're going to pay more. We're all going to pay more because they have to pay a lot more to finance all of this ridiculous debt and spending that we have.
2: Market analyst Doug Flynn told News Nation another Fed hike is likely this year. Wall Street closed lower.
6: At the closing bell, the Dow Jones lost 631 points, the S&P fell by 33, and the NASDAQ dropped 3 points. I'm Lizzie Radabali.
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2: The House has passed a bill requiring AM radio in new vehicles at no extra charge. Supporters cite its role in local news and emergencies. The bill is on its way now to the Senate. 2 people who worked for Los Angeles area homeless nonprofits have been arrested on federal charges of misusing millions of taxpayer dollars.
9: These fraudsters received over $130 million. More than $75 million of those were funneled through the Los Angeles Homeless Services Authority, also known as LASA.
10: U.S. Secretary of Housing and Urban Development Scott Turner made that announcement Wednesday morning. The Justice Department says one defendant allegedly misappropriated more than $7.5 million using some of the money to help build a nightclub in Los Angeles.
9: Make no mistake, HUD and the Trump administration will not tolerate the theft and the abuse of taxpayer dollars.
10: A second defendant faces a 21-count indictment. L.A. Mayor Karen Bass recently stepped down from LASA's board. I'm Sharon Reardon.
2: A 45-year-old woman from Oklahoma City died during a snowstorm in an area of the Cascades in Washington State known as the Enchantments.
11: The woman and her husband got trapped when heavy snow moved in September 13th. They texted to 911. They were both cold and wet. The man's wife couldn't move, and he couldn't carry her out. Multiple helicopter rescues were attempted, but the bad weather forced them back. When rescuers arrived on the ground, the woman had died and the man had severe hypothermia. He was warmed in a tent, then brought out by helicopter and hospitalized. The woman's body was recovered the next day. I'm Brad Ford.
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15: Good morning from the Range Weather Center. Here's what your Thursday has to show. Might see a little bit of rain later on this afternoon. We're going to be mostly cloudy throughout the day, a high of 75 this afternoon. Then there's a 20 to 30% chance of late afternoon rain. That may continue into the evening with a low of 54 tonight, but showers likely tomorrow, an 80% chance of rain for Friday. Chuck Brady, Wyoming's Genuine Country. 103.3.
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0: 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Yeah, I love a rainy
1: night. 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
2: USA Radio News, I'm Anthony Lucero. Iowa's congressional delegation split over the Iran War's powers resolution today. Republican Zach Nunn and Marionette Miller Meeks joined the Democrats in supporting the measure, while Ashley Henson voted against it. The resolution directed President Trump to withdraw the U.S. forces from hostilities without congressional authorization. Ultimately, it did not pass. President Trump's third Surgeon General nominee, Dr. Nicole Safier, faced Senate questioning today over vaccines. She was asked whether childhood vaccines cause autism.
3: I do not believe childhood vaccines cause autism.
2: She also called the MMR vaccination the greatest tool for combating measles. Wall Street closed lower.
4: At the closing bell, the Dow Jones lost 631 points, the S&P fell by 33, and the NASDAQ dropped 3 points. I'm Lizzie Radabali.
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2: Oh, it's stuck. 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
3: Every morning, a veteran in a small Wyoming town raises the flag outside his home. 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
2: USA Radio News, I'm Anthony Lucero. A Congressional Budget Office analysis estimates the U.S. war with Iran has cost around $38 billion. That's through August 1st. The CBO projects another $2 to $3 billion in costs every month if the conflict continues. The report also says rebuilding some depleted missile stocks could take years. A growing number of lawmakers are challenging the president's authority to continue with the war in Iran.
3: For the third time, the House has approved a war powers resolution aimed at limiting President Trump's ability to continue military action against Iran without congressional authorization. Seven Republicans joined Democrats in supporting the measure. The resolution does not itself end the war, but adds to congressional pressure as fighting continues and talks between Washington and Tehran remain stalled. Ron Warner, USA Radio News.
2: That measure was ultimately voted no. An anonymous donor funded the cremation of the 20-year-old man who shot President Trump's ear back in 2024.
4: That's according to documents released to the Senate Judiciary Committee and obtained by the New York Post. The note appears at the end of an interview with Thomas Matthew Crook's father. Crooks killed one person during the rally, critically injured two others who survived. John Summers, USA Radio News.
2: The Federal Reserve is raising interest rates a quarter percentage point.
5: Fed Chairman Kevin Warsh is pointing to persistent inflation as the reason behind the rate hike.
6: Inflation remains elevated. Today's policy action will support a timelier return to the committee's 2% goal. This committee will deliver price stability.
5: Warsh said the committee voted unanimously to raise rates because inflation is currently not headed in the direction they would like. He noted U.S. productivity growth and spending remain solid, as well as the job sector, despite geopolitical conflicts. The next rate decision will come at the end of October. I'm at Mattinson.
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2: Two former Navy sailors who sold fentanyl to service members on the USS Abraham Lincoln 4 years ago, including one who suffered a deadly overdose, have pled guilty.
8: The former sailors, one of them 25, the other 29, sold the counterfeit oxycodone pills containing fentanyl to active duty service members, including during deployments. U.S. Attorney's Office says that in late 2022, they sold one sailor 10 pills. The victim, who was assigned to the USS Abraham Lincoln, later overdosed and died of acute fentanyl intoxication. The two defendants pleaded guilty to conspiracy to distribute controlled substances and are set to be sentenced in December. I'm Michael Kastner.
2: A deadly Ebola outbreak in the Democratic Republic of the Congo continues to spread despite efforts to contain that virus. The UN says the outbreak is creating major challenges across the nation, with health workers responding as cases increase and access to affected communities remains difficult.
9: It's beginning to look a lot like Christmas.
2: Well, the calendar says it's Wednesday, but it's a whole lot more.
10: Today, we are exactly 100 days to Christmas. That's 14 weekends to plan, shop, decorate, bake. You gotta have cookies and get the ho-ho-ho going. Anxiety Center says it's a lot of pressure, but for a less stressed holiday, early planning is the key. But more pressure as Hanukkah starts December 4th. That's in 80 days. You can insert your screen here. I'm Bree Tennis.
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13: Good morning from the Range Weather Center. Here's what your Thursday has to show. Might see a little bit of rain later on this afternoon. We're going to be mostly cloudy throughout the day. A high of 75 this afternoon. Then there's a 20 to 30% chance of late afternoon rain. That may continue into the evening with a low of 54 tonight, but showers likely tomorrow. An 80% chance of rain for Friday. Chuck Brady, Wyoming's Genuine Country.

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1: USA Radio News, I'm Anthony Lucero. A Congressional Budget Office analysis estimates the U.S. war with Iran has cost around $38 billion. That's through August 1st. The CBO projects another $2 to $3 billion in costs every month if the conflict continues. A growing number of lawmakers are challenging the president's authority to continue with the war in Iran.
2: For the third time, the House has approved a war powers resolution aimed at limiting President Trump's ability to continue military action against Iran without congressional authorization. Seven Republicans joined Democrats in supporting the measure. The resolution does not itself end the war, but adds to congressional pressure as fighting continues and talks between Washington and Tehran remain stalled. Ron Warner, USA Radio News.
1: That measure was ultimately voted no.
3: The closing bell, the Dow Jones lost 631 points, the S&P fell by 33, and the NASDAQ dropped 3 points. I'm Lizzie Radovalli.
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3: USA Radio News, I'm Anthony Lucero. Saudi Arabia says they're going to respond to attacks by Iran-backed Houthi rebels that injured 13 people and damaged homes and vehicles. The Houthis have seized much of Yemen's Red Sea coast and the Bab el-Mandeb Strait, adding another threat to shipping and energy supplies as the Iran war continues. President Trump campaigned for Republican Senate candidate Michael Whatley in Gastonia, urging North Carolina voters to support Republicans in November. Otherwise,
4: they're all going to go away. All of the things that we've done, the strongest border in the history of our country, it's all going to go away.
3: Trump said Whatley's positions reflect common sense. Whatley says Trump needs an ally in the Senate and North Carolina needs a fighter. Federal Reserve Chairman Kevin Warsh says Wednesday's quarter point rate hike is aimed at bringing inflation back to the Fed's 2% target.
5: For more than 5 years, inflation has been running above target. So our predominant focus is on the price stability side of our mandate. The plain fact is that inflation is too high and has been for too long.
3: The Fed raised the benchmark rate to 3.75 to 4%, while President Trump has repeatedly called for lower rates. American consumers continued spending at a stronger pace last month, despite ongoing economic concerns.
6: Retail sales rose 1.2% in August, exceeding economists' expectations, according to new government data reported by PBS News. The increase suggests consumer demand remained relatively strong. The report comes as the Federal Reserve considers another change to interest rates. Economists are watching spending closely for signs of whether the economy is gaining momentum or facing renewed inflation pressure. Ron Warner, USA Radio News.
3: Wall Street closed lower.
7: At the closing bell, the Dow Jones lost 631 points, the S&P fell by 33, and the NASDAQ dropped 3 points. I'm Lizzie Radabali.
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3: Los Angeles County District Attorney Nathan Hochman says prosecutors will not seek the death penalty against Nick Reiner, who's been charged with killing his parents, filmmaker Rob Reiner, and his wife Michelle.
9: At a news conference Tuesday morning, Hochman said the decision came after including the views of the victims and the impact a death penalty case could have on surviving family members.
10: Whether or not we seek the death penalty is a comprehensive analysis of all the factors. Mitigation factors were certainly considered as well as the aggravating factors.
9: Despite taking the death penalty off the table, prosecutors are still pursuing first-degree murder charges. John Summers, USA Radio News.
3: Military members have been told they must suffer in the heat on base.
11: Navy officials are enforcing a ban on military air conditioners in barracks at Naval Base Point Loma. They say it's due to the age of the building and lack of electric infrastructure that simply can't handle the power demands. A Navy spokesperson says the AC units frequently trip circuit breakers, creating a safety hazard. The Navy says the barracks are on the list for an electrical upgrade, but for now, cooling is provided by ceiling fans as an inspection Monday confiscated any portable ACs. I'm Bree Tennis.
3: A New Hampshire man has returned a magazine to the Concord Public Library 132 years after it was checked out. John Hansen returned a September 1894 issue of the Century Illustrated Monthly. He avoided a potential $12,000 fine because the library recently froze overdue charges. For USA Radio News, I'm Anthony Lucero.
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0: Good morning from the Range Weather Center. Here's what your Thursday has to show. Might see a little bit of rain later on this afternoon. We're going to be mostly cloudy throughout the day, a high of 75 this afternoon. Then there's a 20 to 30% chance of late afternoon rain. That may continue into the evening with a low of 54 tonight, but showers likely tomorrow, an 80% chance of rain for Friday. Chuck Brady, Wyoming's Genuine Country. 103.3
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1: and a dozen roses. Hi, this is Tanya Tucker. Delta Dawn
2: wants that flower you have. Hello, everybody. This is George Jones.
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1: Hey, you don't mind if we go down the hall and grab something out of the vending machine real quick, do you? Thanks. More of Wyoming's Genuine Country is coming up.
2: Oh, it's stuck. There we go.
3: USA Radio News, I'm Anthony Lucero. Saudi Arabia says they're going to respond to attacks by Iran-backed Houthi rebels that injured 13 people in damaged homes and vehicles. The Houthis have sieged much of Yemen's Red Sea coast and the Bab el Mandeb Strait, adding another threat to shipping and energy supplies as the Iran war continues. President Trump campaigned for Republican Senate candidate Michael Whatley in Gastonia, urging North Carolina voters to support Republicans in November. Otherwise,
4: they're all going to go away. All of the things that we've done, the strongest border in the history of our country, it's all going to go away.
3: Trump said Whatley's positions reflect common sense. Whatley says Trump needs an ally in the Senate and North Carolina needs a fighter. Wall Street closed lower.
5: At the closing bell, the Dow Jones lost 631 points, the S&P fell by 33, and the NASDAQ dropped 3 points. I'm Lizzie Radabali.
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2: USA Radio News, I'm Anthony Lucero. The Congressional Budget Office estimates the Iran war has cost around $38 billion so far and could add up to $2 to $3 billion a month going forward. The agency also projects the conflict could raise inflation by about a half a point during the first 3 months of 2027 as higher energy prices work through the economy. Despite the fighting, U.S. officials have been holding previously undisclosed contacts with an Iranian-backed group.
3: Reuters is reporting U.S. officials met with representatives from the Iran-backed Houthi movement in Oman over the weekend. The meeting took place at the U.S. Embassy in Muscat and had not been previously made public. Separately, China is urging Washington and Tehran to show restraint and return to negotiations as the conflict continues to affect the region. Ron Warner, USA Radio News.
2: Federal Reserve Chairman Kevin Warsh says the economy remains strong, including gains in the labor market.
4: The jobless rate remains low at around 4.1%, and both job openings and weekly hours have been increasing.
2: Warsh made those comments after the Fed raised its benchmark rate a quarter point, saying the move should help bring inflation back to 2%. President Trump claims the assassination attempt in July of 2024 was a Democrat plot against him.
5: In a Tuesday Truth Social post, Trump said Biden's FBI didn't do what they should have with respect to the lunatic shot me in Butler, Pennsylvania. Trump went on to say new info was just found, adding, "This was all a Democrat plot to get me out of the election that failed." Attorney General Todd Blanche told reporters the new information is connected to an ongoing FBI investigation into the shooting that killed a bystander while Trump was speaking outdoors. I'm Mark Mayfield.
2: Wall Street closed lower.
6: At the closing bell, the Dow Jones lost 631 points, the S&P fell by 33, and the NASDAQ dropped 3 points. I'm Lizzie Radabali.
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7: This is the Money Minute. I'm Alan Johnson. 1 minute, your money, and here's what mattered this week. Oil moved $100 a barrel. The 10-year Treasury yield pushed toward 5%. Producer inflation came in at 5.4%. Stocks sold off as investors reconsidered what the Federal Reserve may do next week. And President Trump proposed $5,000 payments to American adults if Republicans retain control of Congress. Potential cost? More than $1 trillion. Put it together, inflation is still running hot. Borrowing costs are rising. Washington is already carrying more than $40 trillion in debt. And the Fed meets next week. That's what happened. What happens next could affect everything from your mortgage to your retirement account. I'm Alan Johnson, and that's the Money Minute, presented by Heritage Gold Partners at 833-577-4653.
2: Republican Congresswoman Nancy Mace of South Carolina is calling for Lindsey Clancy to receive the death penalty and be publicly executed. Clancy admits to killing her three children in Massachusetts back in 2023. Her trial ended in a mistrial earlier this month after jurors failed to reach a unanimous verdict. El Nino is expected to bring very active fall and winter weather to the Southland, and now there's something else brewing.
8: The National Oceanic and Atmospheric Administration is now monitoring a large, slow-moving ocean surge that is headed to Southern California. It's called a Kelvin wave, and it's moving up the coast from Mexico. Researchers say it's an increase in water height, but it's not a surfable wave. It's expected to increase the sea level by 6 to 12 inches by late September or early October, and it could last for months. I'm Bree Tennant.
2: Japan has over 100,000 people who are at least 100 years old or older, which is a record high. Nearly 90% of those are women.
9: Japanese officials released the stats this week on Respect the Aged Day, a day when healthy people hitting the century mark are honored by the government. However, officials also highlight a rapidly declining population in the country. The nation's fertility rate's at a record low of 1.14 children per woman in 2025. That's far below the 2.1 children needed to maintain Japan's current population. John Summers, USA Radio News.
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11: Good morning from the Range Weather Center. Here's what your Thursday has to show. Might see a little bit of rain later on this afternoon. We're going to be mostly cloudy throughout the day, a high of 75 this afternoon. Then there's a 20 to 30% chance of late afternoon rain. That may continue into the evening with a low of 54 tonight, but showers likely tomorrow, an 80% chance of rain for Friday. Chuck Brady, Wyoming's Genuine Country. 103.3.
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2: USA Radio News, I'm Anthony Lucero. The Congressional Budget Office estimates the Iran war has cost around $38 billion so far and could add up to $2 to $3 billion a month going forward. The agency also projects the conflict could raise inflation by about a half a point during the first 3 months of 2027. Despite the fighting, U.S. officials have been holding previously undisclosed contacts with an Iranian-backed group.
3: Reuters is reporting U.S. officials met with representatives from the Iran-backed Houthi movement in Oman over the weekend. The meeting took place at the U.S. Embassy in Muscat and had not been previously made public. Separately, China is urging Washington and Tehran to show restraint and return to negotiations as the conflict continues to affect the region. Ron Warner, USA Radio News.
4: At the closing bell, the Dow Jones lost 631 points, the S&P fell by 33, and the NASDAQ dropped 3 points. I'm Lizzie Radabali.
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5: This is the Money Minute. I'm Alan Johnson. 1 minute, your money, and here's what mattered this week. Oil moved $100 a barrel. The 10-year Treasury yield pushed toward 5%. Producer inflation came in at 5.4%. Stocks sold off as investors reconsidered what the Federal Reserve may do next week. And President Trump proposed $5,000 payments to American adults if Republicans retain control of Congress. Potential cost? More than $1 trillion. Put it together, inflation is still running hot. Borrowing costs are rising. Washington is already carrying more than $40 trillion in debt. And the Fed meets next week. That's what happened. What happens next could affect everything from your mortgage to your retirement account. I'm Alan Johnson, and that's the Money Minute, presented by Heritage Gold Partners at 833-577-4653.
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0: This is Genuine Country for the Bighorn Basin. Yeah, I love a rainy
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2: USA Radio News, I'm Anthony Lucero. A Congressional Budget Office analysis estimates the U.S. war with Iran has cost around $38 billion. That's through August 1st. The CBO projects another $2 to $3 billion in costs every month if the conflict continues. The report also says rebuilding some depleted missile stocks could take years. A growing number of lawmakers are challenging the president's authority to continue with the war in Iran.
3: For the third time, the House has approved a war powers resolution aimed at limiting President Trump's ability to continue military action against Iran without congressional authorization. Seven Republicans joined Democrats in supporting the measure. The resolution does not itself end the war, but adds to congressional pressure as fighting continues and talks between Washington and Tehran remain stalled. Ron Warner, USA Radio News.
2: That measure was ultimately voted no. An anonymous donor funded the cremation of the 20-year-old man who shot President Trump's ear back in 2024.
4: That's according to documents released to the Senate Judiciary Committee and obtained by the New York Post. The note appears at the end of an interview with Thomas Matthew Crook's father. Crook's killed one person during the rally, critically injured two others who survived. John Summers, USA Radio News.
2: The Federal Reserve is raising interest rates a quarter percentage point.
5: Fed Chairman Kevin Warsh is pointing to persistent inflation as the reason behind the rate hike.
6: Inflation remains elevated. Today's policy action will support a timelier return to the committee's 2% goal. This committee will deliver price stability.
5: Warsh said the committee voted unanimously to raise rates because inflation is currently not headed in the direction they would like. He noted U.S. productivity growth and spending remain solid, as well as the job sector, despite geopolitical conflicts. The next rate decision will come at the end of October. I'm Matt Mattinson.
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2: Two former Navy sailors who sold fentanyl to service members on the USS Abraham Lincoln 4 years ago, including one who suffered a deadly overdose, have pled guilty.
9: The former sailors, one of them 25, the other 29, sold the counterfeit oxycodone pills containing fentanyl to active duty service members, including during deployments. U.S. Attorney's Office says that in late 2022, they sold one sailor 10 pills. The victim, who was assigned to the USS Abraham Lincoln, later overdosed and died of acute fentanyl intoxication. The two defendants pleaded guilty to conspiracy to distribute controlled substances and are set to be sentenced in December. I'm Michael Kastner.
2: A deadly Ebola outbreak in the Democratic Republic of the Congo continues to spread despite efforts to contain that virus. The UN says the outbreak is creating major challenges across the nation, with health workers responding as cases increase and access to affected communities remains difficult.
10: It's beginning to look a lot like Christmas.
2: Well, the calendar says it's Wednesday, but it's a whole lot more.
11: Today, we are exactly 100 days to Christmas. That's 14 weekends to plan, shop, decorate, bake. You gotta have cookies and get the ho-ho-ho going. Anxiety Center says it's a lot of pressure, but for a less stressed holiday, early planning is the key. But more pressure as Hanukkah starts December 4th. That's in 80 days. You can insert your scream here. I'm Bree Tennis.
2: And I'm Anthony Lucero, USA Radio News.
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1: Good morning from the Range Weather Center. Here's what your Thursday has to show. Might see a little bit of rain later on this afternoon. We're going to be mostly cloudy throughout the day, a high of 75 this afternoon. Then there's a 20 to 30% chance of late afternoon rain. That may continue into the evening with a low of 54 tonight, but showers likely tomorrow, an 80% chance of rain for Friday. Chuck Brady, Wyoming's Genuine Country. 103.3.
0: This is Genuine Country for the Bighorn Basin. 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
3: USA Radio News, I'm Anthony Lucero. A Congressional Budget Office analysis estimates the U.S. war with Iran has cost around $38 billion. That's through August 1st. The CBO projects another $2 to $3 billion in costs every month if the conflict continues. A growing number of lawmakers are challenging the president's authority to continue with the war in Iran.
4: For the third time, the House has approved a war powers resolution aimed at limiting President Trump's ability to continue military action against Iran without congressional authorization. Seven Republicans joined Democrats in supporting the measure. The resolution does not itself end the war, but adds to congressional pressure as fighting continues and talks between Washington and Tehran remain stalled. Ron Warner, USA Radio News.
3: That measure was ultimately voted no.
5: At the closing bell, the Dow Jones lost 631 points, the S&P fell by 33, and the NASDAQ dropped 3 points. I'm Lizzie Radabali.
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2: USA Radio News, I'm Anthony Lucero. Saudi Arabia says they're going to respond to attacks by Iran-backed Houthi rebels that injured 13 people and damaged homes and vehicles. The Houthis have sieged much of Yemen's Red Sea coast and the Bab el Mandeb Strait, adding another threat to shipping and energy supplies as the Iran war continues. President Trump campaigned for Republican Senate candidate Michael Whatley in Gastonia, urging North Carolina voters to support Republicans in November. Otherwise,
3: they're all going to go away. All of the things that we've done, the strongest border in the history of our country, it's all going to go away.
2: Trump said Whatley's positions reflect common sense. Whatley says Trump needs an ally in the Senate and North Carolina needs a fighter. Federal Reserve Chairman Kevin Warsh says Wednesday's quarter point rate hike is aimed at bringing inflation back to the Fed's 2% target.
4: For more than 5 years, inflation has been running above target. So our predominant focus is on the price stability side of our mandate. The plain fact is that inflation is too high and has been for too long.
2: The Fed raised the benchmark rate to 3.75 to 4%, while President Trump has repeatedly called for lower rates. American consumers continued spending at a stronger pace last month, despite ongoing economic concerns.
5: Retail sales rose 1.2% in August, exceeding economists' expectations, according to new government data reported by PBS News. The increase suggests consumer demand remained relatively strong. The report comes as the Federal Reserve considers another change to interest rates. Economists are watching spending closely for signs of whether the economy is gaining momentum or facing renewed inflation pressure. Ron Warner, USA Radio News.
2: Wall Street closed lower.
6: At the closing bell, the Dow Jones lost 631 points, the S&P fell by 33, and the NASDAQ dropped 3 points. I'm Lizzie Radabali.
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2: Los Angeles County District Attorney Nathan Hochman says prosecutors will not seek the death penalty against Nick Reiner, who's been charged with killing his parents, filmmaker Rob Reiner, and his wife Michelle.
8: At a news conference Tuesday morning, Hochman said the decision came after including the views of the victims and the impact a death penalty case could have on surviving family members.
9: Whether or not we seek the death penalty is a comprehensive analysis of all the factors. Mitigation factors were certainly considered, as well as the aggravating factors.
8: Despite taking the death penalty off the table, prosecutors are still pursuing first-degree murder charges. John Summers, USA Radio News.
2: Military members have been told they must suffer in the heat on base.
10: Navy officials are enforcing a ban on military air conditioners in barracks at Naval Base Point Loma. They say it's due to the age of the building and lack of electric infrastructure that simply can't handle the power demands. A Navy spokesperson says the AC units frequently trip circuit breakers, creating a safety hazard. The Navy says the barracks are on the list for an electrical upgrade, but for now, cooling is provided by ceiling fans, as an inspection Monday confiscated any portable ACs. I'm Bree Tennis.
2: A New Hampshire man has returned a magazine to the Concord Public Library 132 years after it was checked out. John Hansen returned a September 1894 issue of the Century Illustrated Monthly. He avoided a potential $12,000 fine because the library recently froze overdue charges. For USA Radio News, I'm Anthony Lucero.
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1: Good morning from the Range Weather Center. Here's what your Thursday has to show. Might see a little bit of rain later on this afternoon. We're going to be mostly cloudy throughout the day, a high of 75 this afternoon. Then there's a 20 to 30% chance of late afternoon rain. That may continue into the evening with a low of 54 tonight, but showers likely tomorrow, an 80% chance of rain for Friday. Chuck Brady, Wyoming's Genuine Country. 103.3.
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0: USA Radio News. I'm Anthony Lucero. Saudi Arabia says they're going to respond to attacks by Iran-backed Houthi rebels that injured 13 people and damaged homes and vehicles. The Houthis have seized much of Yemen's Red Sea coast and the Bab el-Mandeb Strait, adding another threat to shipping and energy supplies as the Iran war continues. President Trump campaigned for Republican Senate candidate Michael Whatley in Gastonia, urging North Carolina voters to support Republicans in November. Otherwise,
1: they're all going to go away. All of the things that we've done, the strongest border in the history of our country, it's all going to go away.
0: Trump said Whatley's positions reflect common sense. Whatley says Trump needs an ally in the Senate and North Carolina needs a fighter. Wall Street closed lower.
2: At the closing bell, the Dow Jones lost 631 points, the S&P fell by 33, and the NASDAQ dropped 3 points. I'm Lizzie Radabali.
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1: and a dozen roses. Hi, this is Tanya Tucker. Delta Dawn
2: wants that flower you have. Hello, everybody. 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
2: USA Radio News, I'm Anthony Lucero. The Congressional Budget Office estimates the Iran war has cost around $38 billion so far and could add up to $2 to $3 billion a month going forward. The agency also projects the conflict could raise inflation by about a half a point during the first 3 months of 2027 as higher energy prices work through the economy. Despite the fighting, U.S. officials have been holding previously undisclosed contacts with an Iranian-backed group.
3: Reuters is reporting U.S. officials met with representatives from the Iran-backed Houthi movement in Oman over the weekend. The meeting took place at the U.S. Embassy in Muscat and had not been previously made public. Separately, China is urging Washington and Tehran to show restraint and return to negotiations as the conflict continues to affect the region. Ron Warner, USA Radio News.
2: Federal Reserve Chairman Kevin Warsh said the economy remains strong, including gains in the labor market.
4: The jobless rate remains low at around 4.1%, and both job openings and weekly hours have been increasing.
2: Warsh made those comments after the Fed raised its benchmark rate a quarter point, saying the move should help bring inflation back to 2%. President Trump claims the assassination attempt in July of 2024 was a Democrat plot against him.
5: In a Tuesday Truth Social post, Trump said Biden's FBI didn't do what they should have with respect to the lunatic shot me in Butler, Pennsylvania. Trump went on to say new info was just found, adding, "This was all a Democrat plot to get me out of the election that failed." Attorney General Todd Blanche told reporters the new information is connected to an ongoing FBI investigation into the shooting that killed a bystander while Trump was speaking outdoors. I'm Mark Mayfield.
2: Wall Street closed lower.
6: At the closing bell, the Dow Jones lost 631 points, the S&P fell by 33, and the NASDAQ dropped 3 points. I'm Lizzie Radabali.
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2: Republican Congresswoman Nancy Mace of South Carolina is calling for Lindsey Clancy to receive the death penalty and be publicly executed. Clancy admits to killing her 3 children in Massachusetts back in 2023. Her trial ended in a mistrial earlier this month after jurors failed to reach a unanimous verdict. El Nino is expected to bring very active fall and winter weather to the Southland, and now there's something else brewing.
9: The National Oceanic and Atmospheric Administration is now monitoring a large, slow-moving ocean surge that is headed to Southern California. It's called a Kelvin wave, and it's moving up the coast from Mexico. Researchers say it's an increase in water height, but it's not a surfable wave. It's expected to increase the sea level by 6 to 12 inches by late September or early October, and it could last for months. I'm Bree Tennant.
2: Japan has over 100,000 people who are at least 100 years old or older, which is a record high. Nearly 90% of those are women.
10: Japanese officials released the stats this week on Respect the Aged Day, a day when healthy people hitting the century mark are honored by the government. However, officials also highlight a rapidly declining population in the country. The nation's fertility rate's at a record low of 1.14 children per woman in 2025. That's far below the 2.1 children needed to maintain Japan's current population. John Summers, USA Radio News.
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1: 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I just want to warn you, traffic is tough out there.
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14: Good morning from the Range Weather Center. Here's what your Thursday has to show. Might see a little bit of rain later on this afternoon. We're going to be mostly cloudy throughout the day, a high of 75 this afternoon. Then there's a 20 to 30% chance of late afternoon rain. That may continue into the evening with a low of 54 tonight, but showers likely tomorrow, an 80% chance of rain for Friday. Chuck Brady, Wyoming's Genuine Country. 103.3.
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0: USA Radio News. I'm John Summers. House lawmakers left Washington Wednesday night before the November midterm elections. House Speaker Mike Johnson spoke to reporters earlier in the day.
1: All right, it's time for our members to go home to their districts and make their case to the American people, to go and explain all the great things we've done.
0: The Federal Reserve's raising interest rates a quarter percentage point. Mark Zuckerberg says AI companies are incentivized towards safety when it comes to timelines of crafting their models. A group of hackers have data from a ripped-down Flock camera. Paramount may be throwing in the towel and preparing to leave California. Six people died, including those on board a news helicopter which was covering a fatal bus accident in Los Angeles. Sticks are heading to Las Vegas for a residency at the Venetian Theater. From America's News Network, USA Radio News.
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2: USA Radio News, I'm Anthony Lucero. A Congressional Budget Office analysis estimates the U.S. war with Iran has cost around $38 billion. That's through August 1st. The CBO projects another $2 to $3 billion in costs every month if the conflict continues. The report also says rebuilding some depleted missile stocks could take years. A growing number of lawmakers are challenging the president's authority to continue with the war in Iran.
3: For the third time, the House has approved a war powers resolution aimed at limiting President Trump's ability to continue military action against Iran without congressional authorization. Seven Republicans joined Democrats in supporting the measure. The resolution does not itself end the war, but adds to congressional pressure as fighting continues and talks between Washington and Tehran remain stalled. Ron Warner, USA Radio News.
2: That measure was ultimately voted no. An anonymous donor funded the cremation of the 20-year-old man who shot President Trump's ear back in 2024.
4: That's according to documents released to the Senate Judiciary Committee and obtained by the New York Post. The note appears at the end of an interview with Thomas Matthew Crook's father. Crooks killed one person during the rally, critically injured two others who survived. John Summers, USA Radio News.
2: The Federal Reserve is raising interest rates a quarter percentage point.
5: Fed Chairman Kevin Warsh is pointing to persistent inflation as the reason behind the rate hike.
6: Inflation remains elevated. Today's policy action will support a timelier return to the committee's 2% goal. This committee will deliver price stability.
5: Warsh said the committee voted unanimously to raise rates because inflation is currently not headed in the direction they would like. He noted U.S. productivity growth and spending remain solid, as well as the job sector, despite geopolitical conflicts. The next rate decision will come at the end of October. I'm at Mattinson.
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2: Two former Navy sailors who sold fentanyl to service members on the USS Abraham Lincoln 4 years ago, including one who suffered a deadly overdose, have pled guilty.
8: The former sailors, one of them 25, the other 29, sold the counterfeit oxycodone pills containing fentanyl to active duty service members, including during deployments. U.S. Attorney's Office says that in late 2022, they sold one sailor 10 pills. The victim, who was assigned to the USS Abraham Lincoln, later overdosed and died of acute fentanyl intoxication. The two defendants pleaded guilty to conspiracy to distribute controlled substances and are set to be sentenced in December. I'm Michael Kastner.
2: A deadly Ebola outbreak in the Democratic Republic of the Congo continues to spread despite efforts to contain that virus. The UN says the outbreak is creating major challenges across the nation, with health workers responding as cases increase and access to affected communities remains difficult.
9: It's beginning to look a lot like Christmas.
2: Well, the calendar says it's Wednesday, but it's a whole lot more.
10: Today, we are exactly 100 days to Christmas. That's 14 weekends to plan, shop, decorate, bake. You gotta have cookies and get the ho-ho-ho going. Anxiety Center says it's a lot of pressure, but for a less stressed holiday, early planning is the key. But more pressure as Hanukkah starts December 4th. That's in 80 days. You can insert your scream here. I'm Bree Tennis.
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1: Good morning from the Range Weather Center. Here's what your Thursday has to show. Might see a little bit of rain later on this afternoon. We're going to be mostly cloudy throughout the day. A high of 75 this afternoon. Then there's a 20 to 30% chance of late afternoon rain. That may continue into the evening with a low of 54 tonight, but showers likely tomorrow. An 80% chance of rain for Friday. Chuck Brady, Wyoming's Genuine Country. 103.3
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0: This is Genuine Country for the Bighorn Basin. Yeah, I love a rainy
1: night. Hi, this is Dolly Parton.
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0: USA Radio News. I'm John Summers. President Trump urged North Carolinians to get out and vote for Republicans in November, campaigning for Republican Senate candidate Michael Whatley in Gastonia Wednesday. The Ebola outbreak continues to be a problem in Congo, but health officials think it's beginning to get contained. Senator Josh Hawley is working with Christian groups to push fellow Republicans to sign a Declaration for Life pledge to fight for legislation restricting abortion. Security preparations are underway for the UN General Assembly meetings in New York City next week. Here's Scott Pringle.
1: Leaders from around the world will be gathering in Midtown Manhattan to discuss world challenges and issues, prompting street and lane closures and causing traffic headaches.
0: Three people are recovering following a stabbing incident at Westchester Community College in Valhalla, New York. From America's News Network, USA Radio News.
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0: the classic country. Highwaymen, basically Willie Nelson, Merle Haggard, all the greats. 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
2: USA Radio News. I'm John Summers. The House of Representatives passed a bill to place more sanctions on Russia. The measure, called the Lindsey Graham Sanctioning Russia and Iran Act of 2026, was approved Wednesday evening.
3: It would target Russia's economy over its continued war with Ukraine. Under the bill, President Trump could impose tariffs on countries that are within the top five purchasers of Russian oil, a group which includes China and India. The bill, which also expands sanctions on Iran, now heads to Trump's desk. I'm Mark Mayfield.
2: Republican Congressman Thomas Massey accused House GOP leadership of sending lawmakers home early to avoid a vote on his resolution to impeach Secretary of War Pete Hegseth.
4: This after GOP leaders said they were canceling votes set for Thursday. The change in schedule means that the House will not vote on the Hegseth resolution until after Election Day. Massey wrote in a social media post accusing colleagues in his own party of avoiding the vote. I'm Chris Caraccio.
2: President Trump demanded the Federal Reserve slash interest rates to 1% or less.
3: Trump made the comments on Truth Social hours after the central bank announced its first rate hike since 2023 and later criticized the Fed board while speaking to reporters in North Carolina. In the earlier Truth Social post, Trump wrote, "We are carrying almost every country in the world, and that cannot go on any longer. Lower the interest rates for the United States of America, and fast." The Fed, led by Trump pick chairman Kevin Warsh, raised benchmark interest rates a quarter percentage point to a target range of 3.75% to 4%. I'm Mark Mayfield.
2: AI leaders were told by Vice President J.D. Vance, "If you're building Frankenstein, stop." He spoke at an event for the All In podcast. Vance said the solution to dangerous technology cannot be to create a one-world governance structure. From America's News Network, USA Radio News.
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2: Two former Navy sailors who sold fentanyl to service members on the USS Abraham Lincoln aircraft carrier 4 years ago, including one who suffered a deadly overdose, pleaded guilty.
6: The former sailors, one of them 25, the other 29, sold the counterfeit oxycodone pills containing fentanyl to active duty service members, including during deployments. U.S. Attorney's Office says that in late 2022, they sold one sailor 10 pills. The victim, who was assigned to the USS Abraham Lincoln, later overdosed and died of acute fentanyl intoxication. I'm Michael Kastner.
2: From Oregon, a Multnomah County grand jury indicted suspected serial killer Jesse Calhoun in the murder of a sixth woman. He's accused of killing Elizabeth Gibson November 18th of 2022. Here's District Attorney Nathan Vasquez.
7: We will not stop. We will do everything in our power to hold him accountable and to see that justice is done for each and every one of these victims.
2: Calhoun's charged with manslaughter in Gibson's death, although her body has not been found. He's also charged in the murders of five women whose bodies were found in various locations over a wide area from Clark County, Washington to Polk County, Oregon. Texas Attorney General Ken Paxton sued by the family of a pregnant woman who died. The lawsuit claims Tierra Walker was denied an abortion, which could have saved her life. I'm John Summers, USA Radio News.
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8: Good morning from the Range Weather Center. Here's what your Thursday has to show. Might see a little bit of rain later on this afternoon. We're going to be mostly cloudy throughout the day, a high of 75 this afternoon. Then there's a 20 to 30% chance of late afternoon rain. That may continue into the evening with a low of 54 tonight, but showers likely tomorrow, an 80% chance of rain for Friday. Chuck Brady, Wyoming's Genuine Country. 103.3.
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0: USA Radio News. I'm John Summers. The House of Representatives passed a bill last night to place more sanctions on Russia. Republican Congressman Thomas Massie accused House GOP leadership of sending lawmakers home early to avoid a vote on his resolution to impeach Secretary of War Pete Hegseth. President Trump demanded the Federal Reserve slash interest rates to 1% or less. Here's Mark Mayfield.
1: Trump wrote, "We are carrying almost every country in the world, and that cannot go on any longer. Lower the interest rates for the United States of America, and fast."
0: AI leaders were told by Vice President J.D. Vance, "If you're building Frankenstein, stop." Two former Navy sailors who sold fentanyl to service members on the USS Abraham Lincoln aircraft carrier 4 years ago, including one who suffered a deadly overdose, pleaded guilty. From America's News Network, USA Radio News.
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2: USA Radio News. I'm John Summers. The Federal Reserve's raising interest rates a quarter percentage point.
3: Fed Chairman Kevin Warsh is pointing to persistent inflation as the reason behind the rate hike.
4: Inflation remains elevated. Today's policy action will support a timelier return to the committee's 2% goal. This committee will deliver price stability.
3: Warsh said the committee voted unanimously to raise rates because inflation is currently not headed in the direction they would like. I'm at Mattinson.
2: Six people died, including those on board a news helicopter, which was covering a fatal bus accident in Los Angeles.
5: Three people were killed when an SUV slammed into the side of a Metro bus. The chopper was providing news coverage for KNBC and sister station Telemundo 52 when it went down, killing the pilot and a reporter, along with a pedestrian on the ground. Both the NTSB and FAA are investigating. I'm Monica Nelson.
2: House lawmakers left Washington Wednesday night before the November midterm elections. House Speaker Mike Johnson spoke to reporters earlier in the day.
6: All right, it's time for our members to go home to their districts and make their case to the American people, to go and explain all the great things we've done.
2: This after GOP leaders said they were canceling votes set for today. The change in schedule means the House will not vote on Kentucky Republican Thomas Massie's resolution to impeach Secretary of War Pete Hegseth until after Election Day. Mark Zuckerberg says AI companies are incentivized towards safety when it comes to timelines of crafting their models. He said on X, external pressure isn't necessary to keep to that timeline. The Meta CEO wrote, every lab has the responsibility and incentive to move at the pace required to train its models safely and the ability to take its own actions to ensure that happens. He also said AI leaders should create models that align with human values. From America's News Network, USA Radio News.
7: This is the Money Minute. I'm Alan Johnson. 1 minute, your money, and here's what mattered this week. Oil moved $100 a barrel. The 10-year Treasury yield pushed toward 5%. Producer inflation came in at 5.4%. Stocks sold off as investors reconsidered what the Federal Reserve may do next week. And President Trump proposed $5,000 payments to American adults if Republicans retain control of Congress. Potential cost, more than $1 trillion. Put it together, inflation is still running hot. Borrowing costs are rising. Washington is already carrying more than $40 trillion in debt. And the Fed meets next week. That's what happened. What happens next could affect everything from your mortgage to your retirement account. I'm Alan Johnson, and that's the Money Minute, presented by Heritage Gold Partners at 833-577-4653.
2: A group of hackers have data from a ripped-down Flock camera.
8: They found the camera software can generate dozens of images from a single passing vehicle to come up with its signature. The group shared its findings with Wired and 404 Media, who investigated the matter and found the camera photographed more than 50,000 vehicles in a three-week period and generated over 1.5 million images. I'm Chris Caraggio.
2: Paramount may be throwing in the towel and preparing to leave California.
9: TMZ reports officials in the offices of L.A. Mayor Karen Bass and Attorney General Rob Bonta were told Paramount would announce its departure on Tuesday, but that didn't happen. The move follows a legal fight over Paramount's proposed merger with Warner Brothers Discovery. Bonta and 11 other attorneys general are suing to block the deal. Paramount CEO David Ellison has threatened to move the studio to Texas, Tennessee, or Georgia if there's no settlement by October 1st. Negotiations have stalled, and sources now say a deal appears unlikely. A Paramount departure would be another blow to Hollywood as productions continue moving out of California, including American Idol, which just announced it would relocate production to Atlanta. I'm Sharon Reardon.
2: Sticks are heading to Las Vegas for a residency. The band announced five shows at the Venetian Theater inside the Venetian Resort Las Vegas. They're scheduled for January 29th and 30th, as well as February 3rd, 5th, and 6th. Tickets are available to the general public Friday. I'm John Summers, USA Radio News.
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1: Good morning from the Range Weather Center. Here's what your Thursday has to show. Might see a little bit of rain later on this afternoon. We're going to be mostly cloudy throughout the day, a high of 75 this afternoon. Then there's a 20 to 30% chance of late afternoon rain. That may continue into the evening with a low of 54 tonight, but showers likely tomorrow, an 80% chance of rain for Friday. Chuck Brady, Wyoming's Genuine Country. 103.3.
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1: 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Hi, this is Tanya Tucker. Delta Dawn
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0: USA Radio News. I'm John Summers. The Federal Reserve's raising interest rates a quarter percentage point. Six people died, including those on board a news helicopter which was covering a fatal bus accident in Los Angeles. House lawmakers left Washington Wednesday night before the November midterm elections. House Speaker Mike Johnson spoke to reporters earlier in the day.
1: All right, it's time for our members to go home to their districts and make their case to the American people to go and explain.

0: all the great things we've done.
1: Mark Zuckerberg says AI companies are incentivized towards safety when it comes to timelines of crafting their models. A group of hackers have data from a ripped-down Flock camera. Paramount may be throwing in the towel and preparing to leave California. Styx are heading to Las Vegas for a residency at the Venetian Theater. From America's News Network, USA Radio News.
2: This is the Money Minute. I'm Alan Johnson. 1 minute, your money, and here's what mattered this week. Oil moved $100 a barrel. The 10-year Treasury yield pushed toward 5%. Producer inflation came in at 5.4%. Stocks sold off as investors reconsidered what the Federal Reserve may do next week. And President Trump proposed $5,000 payments to American adults if Republicans retain control of Congress. Potential cost? More than $1 trillion. Put it together, inflation is still running hot. Borrowing costs are rising. Washington is already carrying more than $40 trillion in debt. And the Fed meets next week. That's what happened. What happens next could affect everything from your mortgage to your retirement account. I'm Alan Johnson, and that's the Money Minute, presented by Heritage Gold Partners at 833-577-4653.

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2: USA Radio News. I'm John Summers. President Trump urged North Carolinians to get out and vote for Republicans in November while campaigning for Republican Senate candidate Michael Wadley in Gastonia Wednesday. Trump warned of the consequences if Democrats win in the midterms.
3: They're all going to go away. All of the things that we've done, the strongest border in the history of our country, it's all going to go away.
2: Trump went on to say everything Wadley wants is common sense. The Ebola outbreak continues to be a problem in Congo, but health officials think it's starting to get contained. World Health Organization officials say there are encouraging signs of gaining ground on what has been the deadliest Ebola outbreak in the nation's history. However, they say it's far from over. There's been more than 7,000 Ebola deaths across Congo. At least six people are dead,
4: including those aboard a news helicopter that was covering a fatal bus accident in Los Angeles. Three people were killed when an SUV slammed into the side of a Metro bus. The chopper was providing news coverage for KNBC and sister station Telemundo 52 when it went down, killing the pilot and a reporter along with a pedestrian on the ground. Both the NTSB and FAA are investigating. I'm Chris Caraggio.
2: Senator Josh Hawley is working with Christian groups to push fellow Republicans to sign a Declaration for Life pledge to fight for legislation restricting abortion. The Missouri lawmaker announced the pledge after hosting a prayer breakfast, saying he wants to put a stop to the scourge of the abortion drug known as mifepristone. A St. Louis tradition returns this weekend. The Great Forest Park Balloon Race lifts off Friday through Saturday. Jessica Stegans, communications director for that event.
5: Nearly 50 balloons will inflate and tether on the field and will fire their burners about every 3 to 5 minutes, all at the same time, and you get this amazing, beautiful firefly effect.
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2: Security preparations are underway for the United Nations General Assembly meetings in New York City next week.
8: Leaders from around the world will be gathering in Midtown Manhattan to discuss world challenges and issues, prompting street and lane closures and causing traffic headaches.
9: There are no expected threats that we know of.
8: Mayor Zoran Mamdani, who previously called for the arrest of Israeli Prime Minister Benjamin Netanyahu, says he will not attend any protests, but instead will focus on preparedness.
9: To ensure that we're able to both address the global conversation that is happening here in our city and the very local concerns that New Yorkers have about traffic and their ability to get from point A to point B.
8: In New York, I'm Scott Pringle.
2: Three people are recovering following a stabbing incident at Westchester Community College in Valhalla, New York. Cops got numerous calls from the campus around 12:40 p.m. Wednesday.
10: I see at least five people fighting, right? And then one of them appears like he's limping and then covered like blood. And then he falls like all that stuff is right there.
2: Police recovered a knife outside the student center. Two suspects were taken into custody. The victims are expected to survive. Lindsey Clancy hired a prominent attorney who plans on arguing double jeopardy for dismissal. Court records show Martin Weinberg filed a limited appearance Tuesday in Massachusetts Plymouth Superior Court. Weinberg briefly joined Karen Reed's legal team during her murder case. Clancy's first murder trial ended in a mistrial September 4th after jurors couldn't reach a unanimous verdict. I'm John Summers, USA Radio News.
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1: Good morning from the Range Weather Center. Here's what your Thursday has to show. Might see a little bit of rain later on this afternoon. We're going to be mostly cloudy throughout the day, a high of 75 this afternoon. Then there's a 20 to 30% chance of late afternoon rain. That may continue into the evening with a low of 54 tonight, but showers likely tomorrow, an 80% chance of rain for Friday. Chuck Brady, Wyoming's Genuine Country. 103.3.
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0: This is Genuine Country for the Bighorn Basin. Yeah, I love a rainy
1: night. Hi, this is Dolly Parton.
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USA Radio News. I'm John Summers. The Ebola outbreak continues to be a problem in Congo, but health officials think it's beginning to get contained. Senator Josh Hawley is working with Christian groups to push fellow Republicans to sign a Declaration for Life pledge to fight for legislation restricting abortion. President Trump urged North Carolinians to get out and vote for Republicans in November, campaigning for Republican Senate candidate Michael Whatley in Gastonia Wednesday. Three people are recovering following a stabbing incident at Westchester Community College in Valhalla, New York. Security preparations are underway.

0: for the UN General Assembly meetings in New York City next week. Here's Scott Pringle.
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2: USA Radio News. I'm John Summers. President Trump demanded the Federal Reserve slash interest rates to 1% or less.
3: Trump made the comments on Truth Social hours after the central bank announced its first rate hike since 2023 and later criticized the Fed board while speaking to reporters in North Carolina. In the earlier Truth Social post, Trump wrote, "We are carrying almost every country in the world, and that cannot go on any longer. Lower the interest rates for the United States of America, and fast." The Fed, led by Trump pick chairman Kevin Warsh, raised benchmark interest rates a quarter percentage point to a target range of 3.75% to 4%. I'm Mark Mayfield.
2: AI leaders were told by Vice President J.D. Vance, "If you're building Frankenstein, stop." He spoke at an event for the All In podcast. Vance said the solution to dangerous technology cannot be to create a one-world governance structure. The House of Representatives passed a bill to place more sanctions on Russia. The measure, called the Lindsey Graham Sanctioning Russia and Iran Act of 2026, was approved Wednesday evening.
3: It would target Russia's economy over its continued war with Ukraine. Under the bill, President Trump could impose tariffs on countries that are within the top five purchasers of Russian oil, a group which includes China and India. The bill, which also expands sanctions on Iran, now heads to Trump's desk. I'm Mark Mayfield.
2: Republican Congressman Thomas Massie accused House GOP leadership of sending lawmakers home early to avoid a vote on his resolution to impeach Secretary of War Pete Hegseth.
4: This after GOP leaders said they were canceling votes set for Thursday. The change in schedule means that the House will not vote on the Hegseth resolution until after Election Day, Massie wrote in a social media post accusing colleagues in his own party of avoiding the vote. I'm Chris Caraggio.
2: From America's News Network, USA Radio News.
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2: From Oregon, a Multnomah County grand jury indicted suspected serial killer Jesse Calhoun in the murder of a sixth woman. He's accused of killing Elizabeth Gibson November 18th of 2022. Here's District Attorney Nathan Vasquez.
6: We will not stop. We will do everything in our power to hold him accountable and to see that justice is done for each and every one of these victims.
2: Calhoun's charged with manslaughter in Gibson's death, although her body has not been found. He's also charged in the murders of five women whose bodies were found in various locations over a wide area from Clark County, Washington to Polk County, Oregon. Texas Attorney General Ken Paxton sued by the family of a pregnant woman who died. The lawsuit claims Tierra Walker was denied an abortion, which could have saved her life. Two former Navy sailors who sold fentanyl to service members on the USS Abraham Lincoln aircraft carrier 4 years ago, including one who suffered a deadly overdose, pleaded guilty.
7: The former sailors, one of them 25, the other 29, sold the counterfeit oxycodone pills containing fentanyl to active duty service members, including during deployments. U.S. Attorney's Office says that in late 2022, they sold one sailor 10 pills. The victim, who was assigned to the USS Abraham Lincoln, later overdosed and died of acute fentanyl intoxication. I'm Michael Kastner.
2: I'm John Summers, USA Radio News.
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1: From the Range Weather Center for this morning, a mostly cloudy sky, mostly cloudy today. Can't rule out an afternoon or evening shower or thunderstorm, but most of the day an area will be rain-free. Today's high 78. Partly cloudy otherwise tonight, the low 56. Sun will mix with give way to clouds Friday. Widespread showers, maybe a thunderstorm in the afternoon. I'm meteorologist Jim Minaldi on Wyoming's Genuine Country.

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16: September 17, it is a Thursday. September is Pain Awareness Month. The other 11 months, you're not supposed to be aware of pain. So let it all out, September. It is International Country Music Day. You'd think there'd be a song about this. It's Time's Up Day, a day to let you know that if you've been waiting to make up with someone close to you, now is the time to do so. It is Professional House Cleaners Day. You can come celebrate and come clean my house. Tomorrow, by the way, is Rice Krispies Treat Day, so I'll be all over that. It was on this date in 1920, the NFL organized in Canton, Ohio. 12 teams paid a fee of $100 to obtain franchises. $100, 1920. Fast forward, current value of the Dallas Cowboys, $17 billion, by the way. Something to think about. My elderly neighbor said to me yesterday, I've tasted marriage, I've tasted divorce, I've tasted dating, I've tasted being single. 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My elderly neighbor, full of wisdom. World Around the News, randomness. 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It is dark outside and just getting darker at 6 a.m., I'm afraid. Let's kick off a Thursday with Brooks and Dunn. I'm Gabe, playing your classics. Good morning.

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World around the news. On a Thursday, I've got animals doing wild and crazy things, like damaging vehicles, shape-shifting after being killed, and trampling poachers. Today's world around the news. Guy woke up one morning, went out to his car, seeing that the windshield had been smashed thanks to an elk. Man found his 1988 Oldsmobile Cutlass Supreme with a shattered front window. Checked security footage. A male elk chasing a female elk into the parking lot. In a dramatic leap, he landed on the car's hood, left a dent and a lot of hair and a broken windshield. A Nigerian murder suspect accused of killing his brother with an axe told investigators he attacked a goat, which magically transformed into his sibling's body later. So you've got to deal with that now in court. And a poacher sneaking up on a herd of rhinos was trampled by a herd of elephants. Rangers in the South Africa Kruger National Park reported that two suspected poachers illegally had gotten into the park while stalking a herd of endangered white rhinos. A herd of elephants came out of the brush, charged them. Two fled in different directions. One of the suspects later returned home. He reported that his accomplice was missing. They had heard screaming during the incident. They found him in no time flat. Sorry. Someone said bring a spatula. How does this work? Did the rhinos slip the elephants a couple of bucks to watch their backs against poachers? I mean, it worked, so you got that going for you. Randomness about coffee, Dr. Pepper, and how much caffeine it would take to kill you is on the way.

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11: USA Radio News. I'm John Summers. President Trump demanded the Federal Reserve slash interest rates to 1% or less. Here's Mark Mayfield.
12: Trump wrote, "We are carrying almost every country in the world, and that cannot go on any longer. Lower the interest rates for the United States of America, and fast."
11: AI leaders were told by Vice President J.D. Vance, "If you're building Frankenstein, stop." The House of Representatives passed a bill last night to place more sanctions on Russia. Republican Congressman Thomas Massie accused House GOP leadership of sending lawmakers home early to avoid a vote on his resolution to impeach Secretary of War Pete Hegseth. Two former Navy sailors who sold fentanyl to service members on the USS Abraham Lincoln aircraft carrier 4 years ago, including one who suffered a deadly overdose, pleaded guilty. From America's News Network, USA Radio News.
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when I was a young girl, my dad warned me about the opposite sex. He'd say, yeah, that's just what you need, some crazy boy with wild ideas. You know what always happens next.

randomness for a Thursday. Coffee is most effective if you drink it between 9:30 and 11:30. I think by 9:30 I'm out. So that doesn't work for me. Between 9:30 and 11:30 is the best time to drink coffee to be most effective. Dr. Pepper was created to taste like the inside of a drugstore smelled. That is a weird marketing ploy there. Dr. Pepper was created to taste like it smells inside of a drugstore. And if you did 179 espresso shots, that would be enough caffeine to kill you. I remember I was teaching class one time and a student had these things called buzz balls. They were the caffeinated bean ball chocolate things. She had like three of those and was gone out in left field. And I'm like, yeah, 179. A few of those probably would have killed that person. But 179 espresso shots would be enough caffeine to kill you.

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0: Over half of Americans say our mental load is at max capacity. So let's mentally unload by clearing your mind of anything from today's list of the top five things that we're wasting our mental load on. Okay. Top five things we're wasting our mental load on. Coffee orders. Yeah, keep it simple. Nothing you order at the coffee shop should ever have multiple sentences or a lot of commas. You know who you are. Arguing politics. Name the last time someone you were arguing with said, you know what, you're right, I changed my mind. Yeah, it's never happened. Listening to a true crime podcast. The husband did it. I just saved you 3 hours. Other things that you're wasting your mental load on. Picking out a water bottle. Coworkers aren't judging you on your water bottle. They're judging you for what's in your water bottle. You know, if it smells like tequila. And the last thing that Americans are wasting their mental load on is fantasy football. Okay, I'm guilty. You win? Yeah, nobody cares. You lose? Nobody cares. There is a pattern. I'm undefeated after week one so far in the office league, so I'm going to waste my mental load on fantasy football. Almost 7 a.m. on a Thursday. I'll have a look at some temperatures in the basin. We'll hit the weather center. We'll also give you some news, get you up to date on the world around us. Right now, comedy from Lachlan Patterson, talking about an easier wheel of fortune from 103.3 The Range on a Thursday morning.
1: Never solved a single wheel of fortune puzzle in my life. I've been one letter away like 50 times, though. I'm always staring. I'm like, oh, come on. Oh, mud, of course. You know what I think I'd be good at? Wheel of Fortune, Czech Republic. Because at least there's no vowels to buy, right? You'd just be standing there. Yes, Patrick, I would like to buy a backwards K with a dot on top. Oh my God, there are 15 in this word. Congratulations. I am ready to solve. And then you just mumble some. What is never sneak nish nifish thing? Congratulations, this is correct. You win. Here is your family back. Oh my God. You had them? One of the golf clubs.
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4: USA Radio News. I'm John Summers. House lawmakers left Washington Wednesday night before the November midterm elections. House Speaker Mike Johnson spoke to reporters earlier in the day.
5: All right, it's time for our members to go home to their districts and make their case to the American people, to go and explain all the great things we've done.
4: This after GOP leaders said they were canceling votes set for today. The change in schedule means the House will not vote on Kentucky Republican Thomas Massie's resolution to impeach Secretary of War Pete Hegseth until after Election Day. The Federal Reserve's raising interest rates a quarter percentage point.
6: Fed Chairman Kevin Warsh is pointing to persistent inflation as the reason behind the rate hike.
7: Inflation remains elevated. Today's policy action will support a timelier return to the committee's 2% goal. This committee will deliver price stability.
6: Warsh said the committee voted unanimously to raise rates because inflation is currently not headed in the direction they would like. I'm at Mattinson.
4: Mark Zuckerberg says AI companies are incentivized towards safety when it comes to timelines of crafting their models. He said on X, external pressure isn't necessary to keep to that timeline. The Meta CEO wrote, every lab has the responsibility and incentive to move at the pace required to train its models safely and the ability to take its own actions to ensure that happens. He also said AI leaders should create models that align with human values. Six people died, including those on board a news helicopter, which was covering a fatal bus accident in Los Angeles.
8: Three people were killed when an SUV slammed into the side of a Metro bus. The chopper was providing news coverage for KNBC and sister station Telemundo 52 when it went down, killing the pilot and a reporter, along with a pedestrian on the ground. Both the NTSB and FAA are investigating. I'm Monica Nelson.
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4: Paramount may be throwing in the towel and preparing to leave California.
10: TMZ reports officials in the offices of L.A. Mayor Karen Bass and Attorney General Rob Bonta were told Paramount would announce its departure on Tuesday, but that didn't happen. The move follows a legal fight over Paramount's proposed merger with Warner Brothers Discovery. Bonta and 11 other attorneys general are suing to block the deal. Paramount CEO David Ellison has threatened to move the studio to Texas, Tennessee, or Georgia if there's no settlement by October 1st. Negotiations have stalled, and sources now say a deal appears unlikely. A Paramount departure would be another blow to Hollywood as productions continue moving out of California, including American Idol, which just announced it would relocate production to Atlanta. I'm Sharon Reardon.
4: A group of hackers have data from a ripped-down Flock camera.
11: They found the camera software can generate dozens of images from a single passing vehicle to come up with its signature. The group shared its findings with Wired and 404 Media, who investigated the matter and found the camera photographed more than 50,000 vehicles in a 3-week period and generated over 1.5 million images. I'm Chris Caraggio.
4: Sticks are heading to Las Vegas for a residency. The band announced 5 shows at the Venetian Theater inside the Venetian Resort Las Vegas. Their schedule for January 29th and 30th, as well as February 3rd, 5th, and 6th. Tickets are available to the general public Friday. I'm John Summers, USA Radio News.
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16: From the Range Weather Center for this morning, a mostly cloudy sky, mostly cloudy today. Can't rule out an afternoon or evening shower or thunderstorm, but most of the day an area will be rain-free. Today's high 78. Partly cloudy otherwise tonight, below 56. Sun will mix with give way to clouds Friday. Widespread showers, maybe a thunderstorm in the afternoon. I'm meteorologist Jim Minaldi on Wyoming's Genuine Country. 103.3
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0: Well, you get 3 hours of lame with me, so what kind of bargain do you got going on there? Hey, for the first time that I've been on the range doing your morning show for you, every temperature in the Bighorn Basin is at the same level right now. It's 48 degrees across the board. 48, Powell, Cody, Lovell, Grable, all 48 degrees. Makes it easy. Lander 59 is the warmest. Du Bois 45 the coolest, so got to go to Fremont County and experience the highs and the lows of the temperatures. Stock photo, everybody got the same picture on their driver's license, some stock photo guy. We'll talk about embarrassing ways to die, the color of the year. In a very emotional good news where a 3-year-old helps save her mom with FaceTime. And I've got a disturbing moment of the day about the previous motel guest still in the motel room. And comedy about an easier wheel of fortune. Today's show is brought to you by
1: 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Is that what that says?
2: 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Dancing with the Stars has costumes, choreography, and some kind of celebrities. But Dancing with the Regular People features cargo shorts, orthotics, and people like Steve from St. Cloud, Minnesota, doing the white guy trying not to clap on 1 and 3. Julie from Wichita, Kansas, doing the hold my purse, that's my jam. And Chet, a 65-year-old accountant from Las Vegas, Nevada, who tears his ACL doing the cha-cha slide 3 margaritas in, all dancing to win a $25 Chili's gift card and permission to never do that again. Dancing with the Regular People, tonight at 8. Physical therapy tomorrow morning at 9.
1: 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George Strait, good morning.

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0: Taking a look at some headlines on a Thursday, more than 8,000 Michigan residents got a new driver's license with the same picture on it. Some random stock photo of a stranger. State says it was a mistake. You think new IDs are being sent out with actual people's pictures on them? A woman on TikTok warning parents about a pumpkin decoration called Jabberin' Jack sings a raunchy song. Company says it was meant to be humorous. I'd play it, but it's pretty raunchy. Today is the last day to get your limited edition Burger King chicken nugget purse. It's called Le Nugget. It's only $4. You get one in four sauce-inspired charms with it as well. A man without a nose in Florida accused of drug trafficking after a drug-sniffing dog searched his car. If only he had a nose, right? Sherwin-Williams has named Celery its color of the year for 2027. And don't be this guy. 58-year-old Michigan man allegedly preoccupied by a pornographic movie on his phone crashed, rolled his vehicle. He was not wearing pants. Sadly, he died in the crash. And those are my headlines, and this is not headline news.
1: This is not headline news. Madonna will open the 2026 MTV Video Music Awards. She has to go on stage early because her bedtime is 6:30 p.m. One Day at a Time star Mackenzie Phillips has been celibate for 15 years. Her secret? She looks like Mackenzie Phillips. ESPN play-by-play announcer Joe Buck has signed a six-year, $108 million extension. That's a whole lot of Joe Bucks. Capri Sun unveiled a pouch that's three times larger. Because it's never too early for kids who spend their lives drinking Capri Sun to drink out of a bag the same size as an IV. This is not headline news.

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10: USA Radio News. I'm John Summers. House lawmakers left Washington Wednesday night before the November midterm elections. House Speaker Mike Johnson spoke to reporters earlier in the day.
11: All right, it's time for our members to go home to their districts and make their case to the American people, to go and explain all the great things we've done.
10: The Federal Reserve's raising interest rates a quarter percentage point. Mark Zuckerberg says AI companies are incentivized towards safety when it comes to timelines of crafting their models. A group of hackers have data from a ripped-down Flock camera. Paramount may be throwing in the towel and preparing to leave California. Six people died, including those on board a news helicopter which was covering a fatal bus accident in Los Angeles. Styx are heading to Las Vegas for a residency at the Venetian Theater. From America's News Network, USA Radio News.
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4: We have my 3-year-old granddaughter on FaceTime. 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
5: Tell her the firefighters are coming. 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
6: Can you yell for them? 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
4: That's the people you want to come in and help mommy, okay?
6: 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You did. 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
5: Okay, are the paramedics inside now?
4: Paramedics are inside.
8: I have visual confirmation.
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3: That gives you goosebumps right there. You're 700 miles away, and your granddaughter calls to tell you that their mother is... 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And then they walked her through it very calmly. The little girl did exactly what she was supposed to do. That right there might be the best good news we've ever had on this radio program. That was just pretty darn awesome.

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3: 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I just need new underwear, that's all.
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2: USA Radio News. I'm John Summers. President Trump urged North Carolinians to get out and vote for Republicans in November while campaigning for Republican Senate candidate Michael Wadley in Gastonia Wednesday. Trump warned of the consequences if Democrats win in the midterms.
3: They're all going to go away. All of the things that we've done, the strongest border in the history of our country, it's all going to go away.
2: Trump went on to say everything Wadley wants is common sense. The Ebola outbreak continues to be a problem in Congo, but health officials think it's starting to get contained. World Health Organization officials say there are encouraging signs of gaining ground on what has been the deadliest Ebola outbreak in the nation's history. However, they say it's far from over. There's been more than 7,000 Ebola deaths across Congo. At least six people are dead,
4: including those aboard a news helicopter that was covering a fatal bus accident in Los Angeles. Three people were killed when an SUV slammed into the side of a Metro bus. The chopper was providing news coverage for KNBC and sister station Telemundo 52 when it went down, killing the pilot and a reporter along with a pedestrian on the ground. Both the NTSB and FAA are investigating. I'm Chris Caraggio.
2: Senator Josh Hawley is working with Christian groups to push fellow Republicans to sign a Declaration for Life pledge to fight for legislation restricting abortion. The Missouri lawmaker announced the pledge after hosting a prayer breakfast, saying he wants to put a stop to the scourge of the abortion drug known as mifepristone. A Burlington, Vermont shooting suspect's trying to convince a jury he's insane. Jason Eaton's on trial for shooting three Palestinian men 3 years ago. He's using the insanity defense. A doctor testified in Eaton's behalf yesterday. Prosecutors started cross-examining the doctor, and they'll continue to do so as the trial resumes. From America's News Network, USA Radio News.
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2: Lindsey Clancy hired a prominent attorney who plans on arguing double jeopardy for dismissal. Court records show Martin Weinberg filed a limited appearance Tuesday in Massachusetts Plymouth Superior Court. Weinberg briefly joined Karen Reed's legal team during her murder case. Clancy's first murder trial ended in a mistrial September 4th after jurors couldn't reach a unanimous verdict. Security preparations are underway for the United Nations General Assembly meetings in New York City next week.
6: Leaders from around the world will be gathering in Midtown Manhattan to discuss world challenges and issues, prompting street and lane closures and causing traffic headaches.
7: There are no expected threats that we know of.
6: Mayor Zoran Mamdani, who previously called for the arrest of Israeli Prime Minister Benjamin Netanyahu, says he will not attend any protests, but instead will focus on preparedness.
7: To ensure that we're able to both address the global conversation that is happening here in our city and the very local concerns that New Yorkers have about traffic and their ability to get from point A to point B.
6: In New York, I'm Scott Pringle.
2: Three people are recovering following a stabbing incident at Westchester Community College in Valhalla, New York. Cops got numerous calls from the campus around 12:40 p.m. Wednesday.
8: I see at least five people fighting, right? And then one of them appears like he's limping and then covered like blood. And then he falls like all that stuff is right there.
2: Police recovered a knife outside the student center. Two suspects were taken into custody. The victims are expected to survive. I'm John Summers, USA Radio News.
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11: From the Range Weather Center for this morning, a mostly cloudy sky, mostly cloudy today. Can't rule out an afternoon or evening shower or thunderstorm, but most of the day an area will be rain-free. Today's high 78. Partly cloudy otherwise tonight, below 56. Sun will mix with give way to clouds Friday. Widespread showers, maybe a thunderstorm in the afternoon. I'm meteorologist Jim Minaldi on Wyoming's Genuine Country. 103.3.
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0: There's a video gone viral of a woman at a country club in Chicago. She's going off on the club professional for not having caddies for her and her guests. The video, which has over 5 million views, shows a woman in the clubhouse fuming about no caddies, that they're not available after previously requesting them for a planned round. They tried to explain that with school in session, they have a lack of caddies, but she wasn't having it.
1: I wrote a letter stating that I need caddies. I am so upset. It's not unusual for Beverly to treat people like this, especially women. I organized this months ago. I wrote a letter yesterday that I never got a response from, and I called this morning. And this is how I'm going out to play golf.
2: You don't have caddies this time. We have a youth caddy program. They're all in school.
1: It's just because I'm a woman that I'm being treated this way with my guests.
2: It has nothing to do with the fact
1: that I'm
2: nothing.
0: It's not because you're a woman. It's because you're being that woman, I guess, is what they told her. Before I hit 9 o'clock on the range this morning, we'll have Hollywood Buzz. Screen time, we'll have what's on TV, some late night jokes, a parting shot, and voicemail about parenting. It's on the way, 103.3 The Range.

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0: 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Somebody wants her back.
1: Somebody,
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1: wants her.
0: Somebody wants her back.
1: Somebody really wants her.
0: Somebody wants her back.
1: Somebody wants her,
0: yeah,
1: back.
0: Yeah, somebody wants her back.

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3: USA Radio News. I'm John Summers. President Trump urged North Carolinians to get out and vote for Republicans in November, campaigning for Republican Senate candidate Michael Whatley in Gastonia Wednesday. The Ebola outbreak continues to be a problem in Congo, but health officials think it's beginning to get contained. Senator Josh Hawley's working with Christian groups to push fellow Republicans to sign a Declaration for Life pledge to fight for legislation restricting abortion. Security preparations are underway for the UN General Assembly meetings in New York City next week. Here's Scott Pringle.
4: Leaders from around the world will be gathering in Midtown Manhattan to discuss world challenges and issues, prompting street and lane closures and causing traffic headaches.
3: Three people are recovering following a stabbing incident at Westchester Community College in Valhalla, New York. From America's News Network, USA Radio News.
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0: Screen time, Hollywood buzz. The average NFL fan will pay up to $500 to watch all of the football games this season. Based on all of the streaming services and other channels that they put them on, that number is double if you're a Dallas Cowboy fan when you factor in all the stuff they break during the season out of frustration. Both New York NFL teams are 1-0 for the first time since 2009. Netflix has announced its limited series, The Murder of JonBenet Ramsey, will premiere December 10th. Melissa McCarthy and Clive Owen are Patsy and JonBenet Ramsey. Ed Sheeran has now lost all of his opening acts. Lucas Graham, Aaron Rowe, Phineas, and another one that I can't pronounce all dropped out of the Loop tour to stand in solidarity with Macklemore, who was ditched by promoters for his pro-Palestine stance. TV Tonight, 20th season premiere of Thursday Night Football. Josh Allen and the Buffalo Bills hosting the Detroit Lions at their new stadium. Season premiere of The Traitors, New Blood on NBC. Real Housewives of Orange County. Episode 9 of Stuart Fails to Save the Universe. Episode 9 of Star Trek Strange New World Season 4. And the second season premiere of Stranger Things Tales from 85 on Netflix. And of course, the late night talk shows.
1: 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Hey, you guys see this? Capri Sun is releasing a new 24-ounce pouch called the Big Pouch. It's three times the typical size. Yeah, basically it's a Franzia that got sober.

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1: If you want to know what parenting is, I'll tell you what parenting is, okay? This is parenting. Parenting is buying 6 yogurts and watching them all get eaten in a day.
0: Okay.
1: And then going back to the store and buying 12 yogurts and then watching all of them expire because nobody likes yogurt.
0: Yeah, I would say that's parenting. Did you notice she said parenting 4 times in the first 4 seconds? Listen.
1: If you want to know what parenting is, I'll tell you what parenting is, okay? This is parenting.
0: 3.
1: Parenting is
0: 4.
1: Buying 6 yogurts.
0: That's parenting. Parenting, parenting, parenting. Let's do a parting shot. His name is Mike Vecchione, and he talks about being the middle kid.
2: I was the victim of bad birth order. I was the second born male child. My parents had my brother. They're like, I guess we're having kids. We have a boy. Let's try for a girl. Then they had me. They were like, let's try again. Then I had my sister. They're like, we got it. Our boy and our girl. But now we have this extra kid. We can really roll the dice with, you know? Because my father had a gambling problem. I don't know if I mentioned that.
3: KBEN.
0: 103.3 The Range, Thursday. I'm Gabe. Have a great day. It's Deborah Allen. Baby, I Lied.
4: USA Radio News. I'm John Summers. The war in Iran's creating a new divide among Republicans in Congress.
5: 7 House Republicans voted for a Democratic-backed War Powers resolution calling on President Trump to end the war, even as Vice President J.D. Vance urges Trump supporters not to let disagreements over Iran change their overall support.
6: Even if you don't agree with us on every issue, the other party is consumed by craziness. Want to give the country over to illegal aliens and criminals?
5: A congressional analysis puts the cost of the war at more than $38 billion through early August, with future costs estimated to be up to $3 billion a month. I'm Tammy Trujillo.
4: President Trump says the European Union inviting Canada to join as an associate member could be a hostile act. He told reporters in North Carolina, if they extend the invite, he would place tariffs on or stop trading with European countries. Trump called the idea of Canada joining the European Union laughable. The House of Representatives passed a bill to place more sanctions on Russia. The measure, called the Lindsey Graham Sanctioning Russia and Iran Act of 2026, was approved Wednesday evening.
7: It would target Russia's economy over its continued war with Ukraine. Under the bill, President Trump could impose tariffs on countries that are within the top 5 purchasers of Russian oil, a group which includes China and India. The bill, which also expands sanctions on Iran, now heads to Trump's desk. I'm Mark Mayfield.
4: Republican Congressman Thomas Massey accused House GOP leadership of sending lawmakers home early to avoid a vote on his resolution to impeach Secretary of War Pete Hegseth.
8: This after GOP leaders said they were canceling votes set for Thursday. The change in schedule means that the House will not vote on the Hegseth resolution until after Election Day, Massey wrote in a social media post accusing colleagues in his own party of avoiding the vote. I'm Chris Caraggio.
4: From America's News Network, USA Radio News.
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4: From Oregon, a Multnomah County grand jury indicted suspected serial killer Jesse Calhoun in the murder of a 6th woman. He's accused of killing Elizabeth Gibson November 18th of 2022. Here's District Attorney Nathan Vasquez.
10: We will not stop. We will do everything in our power to hold him accountable and to see that justice is done for each and every one of these victims.
4: Calhoun's charged with manslaughter in Gibson's death, although her body has not been found. He's also charged in the murders of 5 women whose bodies were found in various locations over a wide area from Clark County, Washington to Polk County, Oregon.
11: Texas Attorney General Ken Paxton sued by the family of a pregnant woman who died. The lawsuit claims Tierra Walker was denied an abortion, which could have saved her life. Two former Navy sailors who sold fentanyl to service members on the USS Abraham Lincoln aircraft carrier 4 years ago, including one who suffered a deadly overdose, pleaded guilty.
12: The former sailors, one of them 25, the other 29, sold the counterfeit oxycodone pills containing fentanyl to active duty service members, including during deployments. U.S. Attorney's Office says that in late 2022, they sold one sailor 10 pills. The victim, who was assigned to the USS Abraham Lincoln, later overdosed and died of acute fentanyl intoxication. I'm Michael Kastner.
11: I'm John Summers, USA Radio News.
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14: From the Range Weather Center for this morning, a mostly cloudy sky, mostly cloudy today. Can't rule out an afternoon or evening shower or thunderstorm, but most of the day an area will be rain-free. Today's high 78. Partly cloudy otherwise tonight, below 56. Sun will mix with give way to clouds Friday. Widespread showers, maybe a thunderstorm in the afternoon. I'm meteorologist Jim Minaldi on Wyoming's Genuine Country. 103.3.
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9: USA Radio News. I'm John Summers. The war in Iran's creating a new divide among Republicans in Congress. The House of Representatives passed a bill last night to place more sanctions on Russia. Republican Congressman Thomas Massey accused House GOP leadership of sending lawmakers home early to avoid a vote on his resolution to impeach Secretary of War Pete Hegseth. President Trump demanded the Federal Reserve slash interest rates

0: to 1% or less. Here's Mark Mayfield.
1: Trump wrote, "We are carrying almost every country in the world, and that cannot go on any longer. Lower the interest rates for the United States of America, and fast."
0: Two former Navy sailors who sold fentanyl to service members on the USS Abraham Lincoln aircraft carrier 4 years ago, including one who suffered a deadly overdose, pleaded guilty. From America's News Network, USA Radio News.
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And a garbage man left all the trash on the sidewalk, and the hinges fell off the gate.

0: This is Genuine Country for the Bighorn Basin. Yeah, I love a rainy
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2: USA Radio News. I'm John Summers. President Trump says the European Union inviting Canada to join as an associate member could be a hostile act. He told reporters in North Carolina, if they extend the invite, he would place tariffs on or stop trading with European countries. Trump called the idea of Canada joining the European Union laughable. The Federal Reserve's raising interest rates a quarter percentage point.
3: Fed Chairman Kevin Warsh is pointing to persistent inflation as the reason behind the rate hike.
4: Inflation remains elevated. Today's policy action will support a timelier return to the committee's 2% goal. This committee will deliver price stability.
3: Warsh said the committee voted unanimously to raise rates because inflation is currently not headed in the direction they would like. I'm at Mattinson.
2: The war in Iran's creating a new divide among Republicans in Congress.
5: Seven House Republicans voted for a Democratic-backed war powers resolution calling on President Trump to end the war, even as Vice President J.D. Vance urges Trump supporters not to let disagreements over Iran change their overall support.
6: Even if you don't agree with us on every issue, the other party is consumed by craziness. Want to give the country over to illegal aliens and criminals?
5: A congressional analysis puts the cost of the war at more than $38 billion through early August. I'm Tammy Trujillo.
2: House lawmakers left Washington Wednesday night before the November midterm elections. House Speaker Mike Johnson spoke to reporters earlier in the day.
7: All right, it's time for our members to go home to their districts and make their case to the American people to go and explain all the great things we've done.
2: This after GOP leaders said they were canceling votes set for today. The change in schedule means the House will not vote on Kentucky Republican Thomas Massie's resolution to impeach Secretary of War Pete Hegseth until after Election Day. From America's News Network, USA Radio News.
8: This is the Money Minute. I'm Alan Johnson. 1 minute, your money, and here's what mattered this week. Oil moved $100 a barrel. The 10-year Treasury yield pushed toward 5%. Producer inflation came in at 5.4%. Stocks sold off as investors reconsidered what the Federal Reserve may do next week. And President Trump proposed $5,000 payments to American adults if Republicans retain control of Congress. Potential cost? More than $1 trillion. Put it together, inflation is still running hot. Borrowing costs are rising. Washington is already carrying more than $40 trillion in debt, and the Fed meets next week. That's what happened. What happens next could affect everything from your mortgage to your retirement account. I'm Alan Johnson, and that's the Money Minute, presented by Heritage Gold Partners at 833-577-4653.
2: A Burlington, Vermont shooting suspect's trying to convince a jury he's insane. Jason Eaton's on trial for shooting three Palestinian men 3 years ago. He's using the insanity defense. A doctor testified in Eaton's behalf yesterday. Prosecutors started cross-examining the doctor, and they'll continue to do so as the trial resumes. Paramount may be throwing in the towel and preparing to leave California.
9: TMZ reports officials in the offices of L.A. Mayor Karen Bass and Attorney General Rob Bonta were told Paramount would announce its departure on Tuesday, but that didn't happen. The move follows a legal fight over Paramount's proposed merger with Warner Brothers Discovery. Bonta and 11 other attorneys general are suing to block the deal. Paramount CEO David Ellison has threatened to move the studio to Texas, Tennessee, or Georgia if there's no settlement by October 1st. Negotiations have stalled, and sources now say a deal appears unlikely. A Paramount departure would be another blow to Hollywood as productions continue moving out of California, including American Idol, which just announced it would relocate production to Atlanta. I'm Sharon Reardon.
2: Sticks are heading to Las Vegas for a residency. The band announced five shows at the Venetian Theater inside the Venetian Resort Las Vegas. They're scheduled for January 29th and 30th, as well as February 3rd, 5th, and 6th. Tickets are available to the general public Friday. I'm John Summers, USA Radio News.
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11: From the Range Weather Center for this morning, a mostly cloudy sky, mostly cloudy today. Can't rule out an afternoon or evening shower or thunderstorm, but most of the day an area will be rain-free. Today's high 78. Partly cloudy otherwise tonight, the low 56. Sun will mix with give way to clouds Friday. Widespread showers, maybe a thunderstorm in the afternoon. I'm meteorologist Jim Minaldi on Wyoming's Genuine Country. 103.3.
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0: 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Highwaymen, basically Willie Nelson, Merle Haggard, all the greats. 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
5: USA Radio News, I'm Ron Warner. Federal Reserve Chairman Kevin Warsh is pointing to persistent inflation as the reason behind Wednesday's rate hike. More from Mark Mayfield.
6: Following the Fed's announcement that it's raising interest rates a quarter percentage point, Warsh said the committee's mission is to deliver price stability and return inflation to the 2% target. Warsh said the committee voted unanimously to raise rates because inflation is currently not headed in the direction they would like. Warsh said U.S. productivity growth and spending remain solid, as well as the job sector, despite geopolitical conflicts. The next rate decision will come at the end of October.
5: President Trump has revoked a 2009 order governing Chesapeake Bay restoration, directing federal agencies to focus funding on projects that directly improve water quality. The order also calls for reviewing and potentially repealing local stormwater fees. From America's News Network, USA Radio News.
7: This is the Money Minute. I'm Alan Johnson. 1 minute, your money, and here's what mattered this week. Oil moved $100 a barrel. The 10-year Treasury yield pushed toward 5%. Producer inflation came in at 5.4%. Stocks sold off as investors reconsidered what the Federal Reserve may do next week. And President Trump proposed $5,000 payments to American adults if Republicans retain control of Congress. Potential cost? More than $1 trillion. Put it together, inflation is still running hot. Borrowing costs are rising. Washington is already carrying more than $40 trillion in debt. And the Fed meets next week. That's what happened. What happens next could affect everything from your mortgage to your retirement account. I'm Alan Johnson, and that's the Money Minute, presented by Heritage Gold Partners at 833-577-4655.

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2: USA Radio News, I'm Ron Warner. Three people are being charged with stealing $12 million in homeless aid and then spending it on themselves.
3: The suspects work for Southern California nonprofits and are accused of misusing funds, taking bribes, and billing for work never done. Two were arrested in Los Angeles. One remains at large. One ran a nonprofit that received over $100 million in public funds. He allegedly set up fake companies to overbill and misuse funds. He used the money for luxury and business ventures. Another spent aid money on personal expenses. One is accused of accepting bribes and placing ineligible people in homeless programs. Another person pleaded guilty to stealing $2 million in homeless aid. I'm Mark Mayfield.
2: Vice President Vance has a message to leaders in the AI industry. If you're building a Frankenstein, stop.
4: At an event for the All In podcast, Vance said the solution to dangerous technology cannot be to create a one-world governance structure. This after President Trump posted to social media that the only guardrails that artificial intelligence needs is a good president. Last weekend, the head of the AI research company Anthropic said that development needs to be slowed in order to implement safeguards. And several researchers in the field have warned recently against the risk of using AI, saying it could be destructive to humanity. In Washington, I'm Scott Carr.
2: Republican Congressman Thomas Massie is accusing the House GOP leadership of sending lawmakers home early to avoid a vote on his resolution to impeach Secretary of War Pete Hegseth.
5: Lawmakers will leave Washington on Wednesday night for the final time before the November midterm elections. This after GOP leaders said they were canceling votes set for Thursday. The change in schedule means that the House will not vote on the Hegseth resolution until after Election Day. Massie wrote in a social media post accusing colleagues in his own party of avoiding the vote. I'm Chris Caraggio.
2: From America's News Network, USA Radio News.
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2: The man who was duct taped to his seat on a flight headed for Newark Airport says he doesn't remember what happened on September 3rd.
8: Lane Arthur Lundeen told a Maryland judge he drank two screwdrivers, and the last thing he remembers is talking to his seatmate on the flight from Dallas to Jersey.
9: I don't know how I got to Maryland. I was supposed to land in New Jersey. I came here because my middle daughter is moving apartments.
8: Lundeen allegedly made racial slurs and anti-Semitic comments before attacking his seatmate, prompting two passengers to restrain the 67-year-old with zip ties and duct tape him to the seat as the plane detoured to Baltimore.
9: I don't remember landing.
8: I'm Natalie Migliori.
2: The sun will come out tomorrow, and Annie is back.
10: The sun will come out tomorrow, so you gotta hang on till tomorrow. Come on.
11: Annie is returning to Broadway next year. A new production of the musical based on the comic strip Little Orphan Annie will premiere in the fall of 2027, 50 years after the Tony Award-winning musical made its debut. It'll be directed by Tony winner Sam Pinkleton, whose credits include Oh Mary and The Rocky Horror Show. This will be the fourth revival of the musical, which opened at the Alban Theater, now the Neil Simon Theater, in April of 1977. I'm Daria Aldinger.
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12: This is Denny Gillum, here to tell you about an amazing new book, The Miracle Man, written by a good friend of mine. 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
1: From the Range Weather Center for this afternoon, skies are mostly cloudy with a slight chance of a thundershower. High temperature 75. Early evening clouds tonight begin to clear toward midnight with lows to 55. Tomorrow Friday, showers and thunderstorms reignite with a mostly cloudy high to 76 degrees. I'm TJ Matthews on Wyoming's Genuine Country. 103.3.
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6: USA Radio News, I'm Ron Warner. President Trump has ordered federal agencies to identify Canadian-made goods that can be removed from the U.S. government procurement system. The White House says the move responds to Canadian restrictions on American companies seeking government contracts. Rosie O'Donnell is joining the Broadway cast of the Rocky Horror Show.
7: The actor, TV personality, and comedian will join the production as narrator for a short run from October 6th through the 18th. O'Donnell will fill in for Tony nominee Rachel Dratch, who's taking a short leave and will return on October 20th. The role marks a brief return to the U.S. for O'Donnell, who now lives full-time in Ireland. It'll also be her first role on Broadway in 21 years after starring in Fiddler on the Roof, Seussical, and Grease in New York. I'm Daria Albanese.
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1: 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Delta Dawn
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2: 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The House passed a bill that would require AM radio to be included as standard equipment on all new vehicles.
3: Supporters of the bill say AM radio remains an important source of local news and emergency information, especially when cellular or internet networks are disrupted. The bill, sponsored by Florida Republican Gus Bilirakis, would require automakers to provide AM radio without an additional fee. The measure could especially affect electric vehicle makers that have removed AM radio from some models. It'll have to be approved by the Senate before going to President Trump's desk for his signature. I'm Scott Carr.
2: The judge from the Lindsey Clancy triple murder trial is indefinitely sealing the jurors' names.
4: Massachusetts woman admitted to killing her three young children in 2023, but argued postpartum psychosis made her not criminally responsible. A jury recently failed to return a verdict, resulting in a mistrial. Now Judge William Sullivan is concerned about juror safety and the risk of immediate and irreparable harm if their names are released. This comes after reports identified the holdout juror. Sullivan says most jurors have remained anonymous despite requests for interviews. Individual jurors are allowed to identify themselves or speak publicly about the case if they want to. I'm Tammy Trujillo.
2: The city of Colfax, Iowa's flag is flying upside down outside its city hall. The mayor says it's due to changes at the state house, putting the city at risk, forcing job cuts, and the reduction of city services.
5: The city flag is saying the city is in distress. And at the current time, with the legislation that's gone through, we don't have enough money to even sustain what we currently have, let alone continue improvement.
2: Colfax Mayor David Mast, interviewed by our TV partner Local 5 News, said the city is struggling since the state passed a 2% cap on property taxes and is anticipating a $66,000 budget shortfall next fiscal year. From America's News Network, USA Radio News.
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2: President Trump is demanding the Federal Reserve slash interest rates to 1% or less. Mark Mayfield has more.
7: Trump made the comments on Truth Social hours after the central bank announced its first rate hike since 2023 and later criticized the Fed board while speaking to reporters in North Carolina.
8: That's the board is very hostile. They're very political.
7: In the earlier Truth Social post, Trump wrote, "We are carrying almost every country in the world, and that cannot go on any longer. Lower the interest rates for the United States of America, and fast." The Fed, led by Trump pick chairman Kevin Warsh, raised benchmark interest rates a quarter percentage point to a target range of 3.75% to 4%.
2: More testing is expected in connection with a closed landfill in Keyport, New Jersey, following concerns about it being tied to a possible cancer cluster.
9: At a meeting on Wednesday, attorney Mindy Bish says independent testing results reveal high levels of toxins by the Arrow Marine Industrial Park landfill.
10: Are your worries valid? Yes. Do we believe there was a pathway for contamination? Preliminarily, yes.
9: Residents suspect the closed landfill could be linked to 400 reported cancer cases from people living nearby. The New Jersey Department of Environmental Protection is conducting more testing, but says so far it has not found people were exposed to contamination from the site. In New Jersey, I'm Scott Pringle.
2: I'm Ron Warner, USA Radio News.
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1: From the Range Weather Center for this afternoon, skies are mostly cloudy with a slight chance of a thundershower. High temperature 75. Early evening clouds tonight begin to clear toward midnight with lows to 55. Tomorrow Friday, showers and thunderstorms reignite with a mostly cloudy high to 76 degrees. 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
6: 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Washington State House Democratic candidate Krista Perez was arrested for DUI after police say her pickup truck struck five vehicles in Tacoma last month. Body camera video shows Perez declining sobriety tests, then crying and praying in the back of a patrol car.

0: President Trump has proclaimed September 17th through the 23rd as Constitution Week. The proclamation marks 239 years since the Constitution was signed in Philadelphia and calls on schools and local leaders to teach students about rights and responsibilities of citizenship. Paramount is preparing to leave California as its legal battle over a proposed Warner Brothers Discovery merger intensifies. The company has reportedly told Los Angeles and state officials it is considering a move, with Nashville among locations being explored. No formal departure announcement has yet been made. From America's News Network, USA Radio News.
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2: USA Radio News, I'm Ron Warner. The war in Iran is creating a new divide among Republicans in Congress.
3: Seven House Republicans voted for a Democratic-backed war powers resolution calling on President Trump to end the war, even as Vice President J.D. Vance urges Trump supporters not to let disagreements over Iran change their overall support.
4: Even if you don't agree with us on every issue, the other party is consumed by craziness who want to give the country over to illegal aliens and criminals.
3: A congressional analysis puts the cost of the war at more than $38 billion through early August, with future costs estimated to be up to $3 billion a month. I'm Tammy Trujillo.
2: California Governor Gavin Newsom admitted that some of California's COVID-19 restrictions went too far.
5: He said some COVID measures are hard to justify in hindsight and lasted longer than necessary. That includes closing beaches and keeping schools shut down. Newsom led California's strict response, and he now acknowledges there were negative effects, such as lower student test scores. This comes as Newsom positions himself for a potential 2028 presidential run. Earlier this week, he told CNN's Jake Tapper that he will not run if former President Kamala Harris runs. Newsom said a race between the two would be a waste of everybody's time. I'm Mark Mayfield.
2: Family and friends of a former postal worker are seeking justice after she was killed over the summer during a hit-and-run in Chicago's South Side. Perry Williams reports.
6: The cousin of Sharon Walls is upset that suspect Daryl Short is not behind bars while awaiting trial.
7: We know that he did it. They have identified him as he should not be on the street. For us to continue to see him or know that he's enjoying his life and she's no longer with us.
6: Walls was killed on July 24th after an ATV she was riding was struck in the Auburn Gresham neighborhood. Short has been charged with reckless homicide and leaving the scene of an accident causing injury or death.
2: From America's News Network, USA Radio News.
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2: The United Nations is calling for international cooperation on artificial intelligence. Secretary General Antonio Guterres says countries need common safeguards as AI advances, warning voluntary efforts alone may not be enough to manage risks, including misinformation, privacy violations, and cyber attacks. 500,000 people in Kansas are under a boil water advisory.
10: The city of Wichita lost power at its main water treatment plant and pump station. City officials are waiting 24 hours to determine if the water contains unsafe levels of bacteria. Wichita water customers are advised to boil water or use bottled water for drinking and other purposes. The city is working to collect samples from its water system to check for contaminations, with results expected by this afternoon. I'm Sam Speck.
2: A 21-year-old Mexican national faces federal terrorism charges after being arrested near Mission, Texas. Prosecutors allege Jose Flores provided material support to the Gulf Cartel, including enforcement and surveillance, and admitted to working as a cartel hitman. He also faces an illegal reentry charge. New census data shows the U.S. poverty rate fell to a record low 10.2% in 2025, down half a percentage point from the previous year. Median household income rose 2.6% to a record $87,460. The child poverty rate also reached a historic low at 13.4%. I'm Ron Warner, USA Radio News.
11: 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I just want to warn you, traffic is tough out there.
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14: From the Range Weather Center for this afternoon, skies are mostly cloudy with a slight chance of a thundershower. High temperature 75. Early evening clouds tonight begin to clear toward midnight with lows to 55. Tomorrow Friday, showers and thunderstorms reignite with a mostly cloudy high to 76 degrees. I'm TJ Matthews on Wyoming's Genuine Country.
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10: USA Radio News, I'm Ron Warner. Law enforcement has seized more than 42 kilograms of fentanyl and a small alligator from a luxury Los Angeles apartment.
11: Authorities also recovered an AR-15 with ammunition, a gold-plated Desert Eagle pistol, and a police radio. The Department of Justice says 27-year-old Marvin Angelito and 26-year-old Susan Gonzalez were arrested and charged with possession with intent to distribute fentanyl. The alligator was turned over to the U.S. Fish and Wildlife Service. Their arraignments are set for next month, and they face up to life in federal prison if convicted. I'm Mark Mayfield.
10: A successful GPS-free test flight marks a step forward for aviation and national security. The Defense Innovation Unit says the test demonstrated aircraft navigation without relying on GPS, a capability designed to improve resilience when satellite signals are disrupted or unavailable. From America's News Network, USA Radio News.
12: This is Denny Gillum, host of Frontlines of Freedom, here to tell you about an amazing new book, The Miracle Man, written by a good friend of mine. 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His rapid recovery and return to normal life is a story that shows God's power to heal and his faithfulness

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0: 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Highwaymen, basically Willie Nelson, Merle Haggard, all the greats. 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
3: Michigan Democrat Abdul El-Sayed will be campaigning with former Vice President Kamala Harris next week. Mark Mayfield fills us in.
4: The El-Sayed campaign said on Wednesday that Harris will be joining the U.S. Senate candidate on the campaign trail to discuss health care costs and black maternal health. It didn't say exactly where in Michigan the two will be campaigning. A statement from the El-Sayed campaign said the candidate looks forward to hearing directly from black women and health care providers and discussing how he'll continue that work in the Senate. Senate elections are in November.
3: President Trump has ordered federal agencies to identify Canadian-made goods that can be removed from the U.S. government procurement system. The White House says the move responds to Canadian restrictions on American companies seeking government contracts. Washington State House Democratic candidate Krista Perez was arrested for DUI after police say her pickup truck struck five vehicles in Tacoma last month. Body camera video shows Perez declining sobriety tests, then crying and praying in the back of a patrol car. The owners of a carriage horse that died after eating a poisonous plant in Central Park are preparing a lawsuit.
5: The owner's pending lawsuit against the Central Park Conservancy and City Parks Department accuses the agencies of being negligent and careless by having dangerous plants in the park without warning. They're calling for the plants to be removed or signs put up pointing them out. A horse named Dennis died in June after collapsing, and then later evidence showed the horse had a lethal amount of a highly toxic shrub. In New York, I'm Scott Pringle.
3: Merriam-Webster is adding 14 new words to its dictionary.
6: They include words stemming from social media like looksmaxing, parasocial, and rickroll. In the food category, it's added items including cake pop, shishito, and chili crisp. Other modern terms now have official definitions like cuffing season, crash out, and the Sunday scaries. I'm Tammy Trujillo.
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3: Republican Congressman Thomas Massie is accusing the House GOP leadership of sending lawmakers home early to avoid a vote on his resolution to impeach Secretary of War Pete Hegseth.
8: Lawmakers will leave Washington on Wednesday night for the final time before the November midterm elections. This after GOP leaders said they were canceling votes set for Thursday. The change in schedule means that the House will not vote on the Hegseth resolution until after Election Day. Massie wrote in a social media post accusing colleagues in his own party of avoiding the vote. I'm Chris Caraccio.
3: The House has overwhelmingly passed a bill aimed at preventing data centers from shifting the cost of new power infrastructure onto other electricity customers. The Ratepayer Protection Act passed 417-3 and directs state utility regulators to consider requiring large data centers to cover those costs. The rules of the road start with a tricolored traffic light. But what do you do when there's four colors?
9: Law enforcement is using a fourth traffic light color to see if you're running the red. The new light is blue and is mounted above the regular traffic light and is electronically linked to turn on with the red. The Federal Highway Administration says it's a visual for police, but there's no recording, and it's not in every state yet. Colorado, Florida, South Dakota, Kansas, and some cities in California have them, and it's reported to drop red light runs by 33%. I'm Bree Tennis.
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1: From the Range Weather Center for this afternoon, skies are mostly cloudy with a slight chance of a thundershower. High temperature 75. Early evening clouds tonight begin to clear toward midnight with lows to 55. Tomorrow Friday, showers and thunderstorms reignite with a mostly cloudy high to 76 degrees. I'm TJ Matthews on Wyoming's Genuine Country. 103.3.
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7: 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Madonna is set to open the MTV Video Music Awards with her first live performance at the show in 23 years. 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
8: The pop star last performed on the show's stage alongside Britney Spears and Christina Aguilera in 2003. Madonna leads this year's ceremony with 11 nominations, including Video of the Year and Artist of the Year. The VMAs take place September the 27th in Los Angeles.
7: A new large survey shows simple treatments may be the best when it comes to dealing with knee arthritis pain issues. Tammy Trujillo reports.
9: A survey in China of more than 10,000 people found that knee braces were very effective, as well as exercise. Also that hydrotherapy, involving treatments in warm water, worked well for reducing pain. Ultrasound ranked near the bottom. The study's author suggests that findings could influence future guidelines to focus on safer and lower cost interventions.
7: From America's News Network, USA Radio News.
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2: USA Radio News, I'm Ron Warner. Texas Attorney General Ken Paxton is being sued by a family of a woman who died during pregnancy because she was denied an abortion that could have saved her life. Michael Kastner with more.
3: Tierra Walker of San Antonio died in 2024 after being diagnosed with a pregnancy-related complication that included seizures and blood clots. The family claims Texas doctors refused to treat her because of the state's abortion ban, which they argue is unconstitutional. Attorneys for the family name Paxton as a defendant. Paxton has defended Texas abortion policies and is running as a Republican candidate for the U.S. Senate. President Trump has endorsed him.
2: The city of Colfax, Iowa's flag is flying upside down outside its city hall. The mayor says it's due to changes at the state house, putting the city at risk, forcing job cuts, and the reduction of city services.
4: The city flag is saying the city is in distress. And at the current time, with the legislation that's gone through, we don't have enough money to even sustain what we currently have, let alone continue improvement.
2: Colfax Mayor David Mast, interviewed by our TV partner Local 5 News, said the city is struggling since the state passed a 2% cap on property taxes and is anticipating a $66,000 budget shortfall next fiscal year. Atlanta is leading the nation in eviction notices. Tammy Trujillo reports.
5: New research from Princeton University shows over 140,000 eviction cases have been filed in the Atlanta area so far this year. That's more than the states of Virginia and Pennsylvania, and more than the city of New York. The studies showed that black residents make up about 52% of the renters in the Atlanta area, but represent nearly 70% of the eviction cases. It said Georgia landlords are allowed to file an eviction for late rent after just 3 business days. That rent prices in Atlanta are outpacing the incomes of many black households.
2: From America's News Network, USA Radio News.
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2: The National Transportation Safety Board is now investigating the KNBC News helicopter crash that killed 3 people on Tuesday in Los Angeles.
7: The investigation is expected to last many months. News Chopper 4 crashed in the Chatsworth neighborhood, killing reporter Eliana Moreno and pilot George Marcino. They worked for Angel City Air and provided news coverage for KNBC and its Spanish language station, Telemundo 52. A third person died on the ground. That victim is now identified as 29-year-old Eddie Gutierrez Mejia. The NTSB says video from the cockpit of the chopper is likely to be the most important piece of evidence in the investigation. That's because it captured changes in the chopper's engine speed and the sound of a warning signal. I'm Mark Mayfield.
2: More testing is expected in connection with a closed landfill in Keyport, New Jersey, following concerns about it being tied to a possible cancer cluster.
8: At a meeting on Wednesday, attorney Mindy Bish says independent testing results reveal high levels of toxins by the Arrow Marine Industrial Park landfill.
9: Are your worries valid? Yes. Do we believe there was a pathway for contamination? Preliminarily, yes.
8: Residents suspect the closed landfill could be linked to 400 reported cancer cases from people living nearby. The New Jersey Department of Environmental Protection is conducting more testing, but says so far it has not found people were exposed to contamination from the site. In New Jersey, I'm Scott Pringle.
2: I'm Ron Warner, USA Radio News.
1: 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From the Range Weather Center for this afternoon, skies are mostly cloudy with a slight chance of a thundershower. High temperature 75. Early evening clouds tonight begin to clear toward midnight with lows to 55. Tomorrow Friday, showers and thunderstorms reignite with a mostly cloudy high to 76 degrees. 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
9: USA Radio News, I'm Ron Warner. Federal Reserve Chairman Kevin Warsh is pointing to persistent inflation as the reason behind Wednesday's rate hike. More from Mark Mayfield.
10: Following the Fed's announcement that it's raising interest rates a quarter percentage point, Warsh said the committee's mission is to deliver price stability and return inflation to the 2% target. Warsh said the committee voted unanimously to raise rates because inflation is currently not headed in the direction they would like. Warsh said U.S. productivity growth and spending remain solid, as well as the job sector, despite geopolitical conflicts. The next rate decision will come at the end of October.
9: President Trump has proclaimed September 17th through the 23rd as Constitution Week. The proclamation marks 239 years since the Constitution was signed in Philadelphia and calls on schools and local leaders to teach students about rights and responsibilities of citizenship. From America's News Network, USA Radio News.
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2: USA Radio News, I'm Ron Warner. The House of Representatives have passed a bill that would place more sanctions on Russia. Mark Mayfield has details.
3: The measure, called the Lindsey O. Graham Sanctioning Russia and Iran Act of 2026, was approved Wednesday evening. It would target Russia's economy over its continued war with Ukraine. Under the bill, President Trump could impose tariffs on countries that are within the top five purchasers of Russian oil, a group which includes China and India. The bill, which also expands sanctions on Iran, now heads to Trump's desk.
2: Half a million people in Kansas are under a boil water advisory.
4: The city of Wichita lost power at its main water treatment plant and pump station. City officials are waiting 24 hours to determine if the water contains unsafe levels of bacteria. Wichita water customers are advised to boil water or use bottled water for drinking and other purposes. The city is working to collect samples from its water system to check for contaminations, with results expected by this afternoon. I'm Sam Speck.
2: The judge from the Lindsey Clancy triple murder trial is indefinitely sealing the jurors' names.
5: A Massachusetts woman admitted to killing her three young children in 2023, but argued postpartum psychosis made her not criminally responsible. A jury recently failed to return a verdict, resulting in a mistrial. Now Judge William Sullivan is concerned about juror safety and the risk of immediate and irreparable harm if their names are released. This comes after reports identified the holdout juror. Sullivan says most jurors have remained anonymous despite requests for interviews. Individual jurors are allowed to identify themselves or speak publicly about the case if they want to. I'm Tammy Trujillo.
2: New census data shows the U.S. poverty rate fell to a record low 10.2% in 2025, down half a percentage point from the previous year. Median household income rose 2.6% to a record $87,460. The child poverty rate also reached a historic low at 13.4%. From America's News Network, USA Radio News.
6: This is the Money Minute. I'm Alan Johnson. 1 minute, your money, and here's what mattered this week. Oil moved $100 a barrel. The 10-year Treasury yield pushed toward 5%. Producer inflation came in at 5.4%. Stocks sold off as investors reconsidered what the Federal Reserve may do next week. And President Trump proposed $5,000 payments to American adults if Republicans retain control of Congress. Potential cost? More than $1 trillion. Put it together, inflation is still running hot. Borrowing costs are rising. Washington is already carrying more than $40 trillion in debt. And the Fed meets next week. That's what happened. What happens next could affect everything from your mortgage to your retirement account. I'm Alan Johnson, and that's the Money Minute, presented by Heritage Gold Partners at 833-577-4653.
2: Paramount is preparing to leave California as its legal battle over a proposed Warner Brothers Discovery merger intensifies. The company has reportedly told Los Angeles and state officials it is considering a move, with Nashville among locations being explored. No formal departure announcement has yet been made. Oklahoma County jail officials say inmates were using corn, water, and Kool-Aid to make homemade alcohol.
7: Oklahoma County jail officials say a recent shakedown uncovered homemade weapons and bottles of booze. Inmates were fermenting corn with water and Kool-Aid to make alcohol. Tim Kimry is the Oklahoma County Jail Administrator.
8: They are fermenting that because if you know anything about some vegetables, corn is very high in sugar. And so they're using corn to ferment that and to drink and get intoxicated.
7: The jail has stopped serving corn and is now serving green beans. Anthony Lucero, USA Radio News.
2: The rules of the road start with a tricolored traffic light. But what do you do when there's four colors?
9: Law enforcement is using a fourth traffic light color to see if you're running the red. The new light is blue and is mounted above the regular traffic light and is electronically linked to turn on with the red. The Federal Highway Administration says it's a visual for police, but there's no recording, and it's not in every state yet. Colorado, Florida, South Dakota, Kansas, and some cities in California have them, and it's reported to drop red light runs by 33%. I'm Bree Tennis.
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1: From the Range Weather Center for this afternoon, skies are mostly cloudy with a slight chance of a thundershower. High temperature 75. Early evening clouds tonight begin to clear toward midnight with lows to 55. Tomorrow Friday, showers and thunderstorms reignite with a mostly cloudy high to 76 degrees. I'm TJ Matthews on Wyoming's Genuine Country. 103.3.
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0: 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Yeah, I love a rainy
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11: 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The United Nations is calling for international cooperation on artificial intelligence. Secretary General Antonio Guterres says countries need common safeguards as AI advances, warning voluntary efforts alone may not be enough to manage risks, including misinformation, privacy violations, and cyber attacks. There's an update on conjoined twins who were taken to a St. Louis hospital for treatment. Roy O'Neill reports.
12: Twin girls born in Ethiopia and conjoined at the head are now separated. It took a team of specialists at a St. Louis Children's Hospital more than 24 hours to complete the surgery. The two-year-old twins underwent a successful cranial separation and are now undergoing rehabilitation at the hospital. The hospital's chief neurological surgeon believes the girls will now have opportunities that would not have been possible without the surgery.
11: From America's News Network, USA Radio News.
13: This is the Money Minute. I'm Alan Johnson. 1 minute, your money, and here's what mattered this week. Oil moved $100 a barrel. The 10-year Treasury yield pushed toward 5%. Producer inflation came in at 5.4%. Stocks sold off as investors reconsidered what the Federal Reserve may do next week. And President Trump proposed $5,000 payments to American adults if Republicans retain control of Congress. Potential cost? More than $1 trillion. Put it together, inflation is still running hot. Borrowing costs are rising. Washington is already carrying more than $40 trillion in debt. And the Fed meets next week. That's what happened. What happens next could affect everything from your mortgage to your retirement account. I'm Alan Johnson, and that's the Money Minute, presented by Heritage Gold Partners at 833-577-4653.

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2: USA Radio News, I'm Ron Warner. President Trump is urging North Carolinians to get out and vote for Republicans this November.
3: While campaigning for Republican Senate candidate Michael Whatley in Gastonia on Wednesday, Trump warned of the consequences if Democrats win in the midterms.
4: They're all going to go away. All of the things that we've done, the strongest border in the history of our country, it's all going to go away.
3: Trump went on to say everything Whatley wants is common sense. Whatley has said Trump needs an ally in the Senate and North Carolina needs a fighter. Trump's visit comes with the midterm elections less than 2 months away. I'm Mark Mayfield.
2: An attempt by the Trump administration to dismantle three federal agencies may be held up in court. Tammy Trujillo reports.
5: A U.S. appeals court in Massachusetts appeared skeptical Wednesday about dismantling the Minority Business Development Agency, the Federal Mediation and Conciliation Service, and the U.S. Interagency Council on Homelessness. A Department of Justice lawyer argued that a lower court judge had wrongly blocked the administration's actions affecting the three agencies. The appeals court said the agencies weren't congressionally created and claimed the administration was trying to avoid judicial review.
2: A 21-year-old Mexican national faces federal terrorism charges after being arrested near Mission, Texas. Prosecutors allege Jose Flores Flores provided material support to the Gulf Cartel, including enforcement and surveillance, and admitted to working as a cartel hitman. He also faces an illegal reentry charge. The owners of a carriage horse that died after eating a poisonous plant in Central Park are preparing a lawsuit.
6: The owner's pending lawsuit against the Central Park Conservancy and City Parks Department accuses the agencies of being negligent and careless by having dangerous plants in the park without warning. They are calling for the plants to be removed or signs put up pointing them out. A horse named Dennis died in June after collapsing, and then later evidence showed the horse had a lethal amount of a highly toxic shrub. In New York, I'm Scott Pringle.
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2: Republican Congressman Thomas Massie is accusing the House GOP leadership of sending lawmakers home early to avoid a vote on his resolution to impeach Secretary of War Pete Hegseth.
9: Lawmakers will leave Washington on Wednesday night for the final time before the November midterm elections. This after GOP leaders said they were canceling votes set for Thursday. The change in schedule means that the House will not vote on the Hegseth resolution until after Election Day. Massie wrote in a social media post accusing colleagues in his own party of avoiding the vote. I'm Chris Caraggio.
2: A successful GPS-free test flight marks a step forward for aviation and national security. The Defense Innovation Unit says the test demonstrated aircraft navigation without relying on GPS, a capability designed to improve resilience when satellite signals are disrupted or unavailable. A golden retriever in the Sherman Heights neighborhood of San Diego proved he's not a guard dog. Bree Tennis with more.
10: Nash, the 4-year-old golden retriever, witnessed a home intruder, and instead of defending his home, he grabbed a toy and tried to get the burglar to play. The whole thing caught on security camera and posted to social media by the dog's owners. It's been viewed more than 6 million times. Video shows a man rummaging through the refrigerator, eating food, even taking a nap. Meanwhile, the owners were texting police, and with guns drawn, they arrested 57-year-old John Klein.
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1: From the Range Weather Center for this afternoon, skies are mostly cloudy with a slight chance of a thundershower. High temperature 75. Early evening clouds tonight begin to clear toward midnight with lows to 55. Tomorrow Friday, showers and thunderstorms reignite with a mostly cloudy high to 76 degrees. I'm TJ Matthews on Wyoming's Genuine Country. 103.3.
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9: On a warm summer's evening, on a train bound for nowhere, I met up with a gambler. 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

0: 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Highwaymen, basically Willie Nelson, Merle Haggard, all the greats. 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
4: USA Radio News, I'm Anthony Lucero. President Trump says the United States may be nearing the end of its nearly seven-month war with Iran, saying Tehran wants to make a deal. A federal judge is giving Attorney General Todd Blanche a deadline to comply with court orders over the release of information in the Epstein files.
5: U.S. District Judge Emmett Sullivan threatened contempt charges if Blanche doesn't comply. In his opinion, the judge said that Blanche and the DOJ weren't following court orders over redactions in requested Epstein documentation. The DOJ had argued that the redactions were necessary to protect victims' identities and private information. The court, however, ordered Blanche to justify those redactions, including names of victims in specific files. These files related to the activities of the convicted late sex offender and his co-conspirator, Ghislaine Maxwell. The judge gave the DOJ until September 24th to provide those records. In New York, I'm Liz Warner.
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work hard every day. I might get a little tired on the weekend. After I draw my pay, I'll go back working. Come Monday morning, I'm right back with the crew.

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3: That war's going to end very soon. Watch, you just watch. Trump was right about everything. You watch. They're getting decimated, and they want to make a deal so badly, they call. We want to make